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0: 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It's that damn easy. And I'm talking questions like, who sings that brand new hit song, I Just Might? Answer, Bruno Mars.

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0: 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Literally every single day we send someone to Los Angeles. You don't have to take the flight straight away, by the way. You can take it whenever you want. It's just called 888 LA. Oh, so here's the deal. You're listening out for the United Airlines boarding call. You call 131065 when you hear it, just like Lydia. That's you did, right?
1: I so did.
0: And now you're sitting in the boarding lounge for flight KIIS to Los Angeles. Hey, that is no worries. We are doing this all weekend long. Your next chance to get in the boarding lounge for flight KIIS going down. Back end of this on KISS.
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3: Chatswood, a bus has broken down on Fullers Road approaching the Pacific Highway. That's closing an eastbound lane. Peakhurst, look out for a burst water main on Henry Lawson Drive, slowing your run near Forest Road in both directions. North Sydney, Wobringa Freeway, we've got roadworks closing the Berry Street northbound on ramp. 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The KISS cast, sunny, chilly one today, tops of 22 degrees in the city and our west. Right now it's 18 degrees. That's KISS traffic and weather together.
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0: 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The Kiss Cast, sunny today, tops of 22 degrees in the city and our west. Right now it's 21 degrees. That's Kiss traffic and weather together.
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4: The Tasmanian Devils are the future AFL club representing which state?
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4: Sydney traffic. Stanmore, we've got a gas leak closing Stanmore Road between Enmore Road and Merchant Street. The M1 at Barara, there's a bus breakdown closing two lanes northbound approaching Windy Banks Interchange. Olroyd, look out for a truck breakdown westbound on Woodville Road on the on-ramp to the M4. It's nesting season at Freedom. 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Ends Monday only at Freedom. The Kiss Cast, sunny today, tops of 22 degrees in the city and our west. Right now it's 21 degrees. That's Kiss Traffic and Weather Together.
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0: 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It's your richest cash contest. 60 seconds on the clock. 10 questions. 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It's that easy. Questions like, who sings New Religion, that new Kiss hit? You'd be like, well, it's obviously BB Rexha. Duh. 10 grand, all yours.

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0: Oh, how good was that? DJ Triple XL with a Kiss mix right here on your number one hit music station. We are Kiss. Ella Langley, Choosing Texas, changing the entire pace of this playlist up next.
1: Win a trip a day to LA.
0: Oh, yeah, so we're hanging out with Shez. You've been trying to get on flight KIIS to LA, right?
2: We have.
0: And now you're sitting in the boarding lounge. You are one step closer to winning this holiday of a lifetime.
2: Oh, my goodness. That is so exciting.
0: Damn straight it is. You want to join Shez, then you just need to be listening out for that United Airlines boarding call. When you hear it, you call 131065. It's that damn easy. And then you'll have the shot at flying to LA on Kiss.
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4: Macquarie Park, the M2 motorway, the off-ramp to Talavita Road. We have a three-car crash. Both on the left lanes closed for the westbound run. At Peakhurst, a burst water main, Henry Lawson Drive near Forest Road with traffic slow there both ways. And reports of a collision for Henry Lawson Drive as well further west around East Hills. At Hall Road, the M4 motorway just past the Woodville Road on-ramp, a broken-down truck in the breakdown lane westbound. 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That's Kiss, traffic and weather together.
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0: 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Make it so easy to fall in love. So come Olivia Dean with one of the biggest songs in the world, So Easy. We'll play this for you next. Plus, I want to get you to Los Angeles on a holiday of a lifetime. We're giving away a trip a day to LA. 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
0: 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Questions like, who sings When Did You Get Hot? Answer Sabrina Carpenter.

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0: You're on Kiss. You're number one hit music station. You got Petho. Old school anthem out of the Black Eyed Peas. Where is the love? Playing for you next, but now we do LA.
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0: Oh yeah, no other station can do this. Give me Keely. What's going on? What are you up to?
2: Entertaining my 9-month-old babe. That's what I'm doing.
0: Hey, how would be escaping that crying baby for Los Angeles sound?
2: I can't even tell you how awesome that would be. I've never left the country, so I'd love to go to LA. Get me in the boarding lounge, please.
0: You better start looking at that passport because we're putting you on the standby list.
2: Oh my God, thank you so much. That is awesome. Thank you so much.
0: Hey, that is no worries. We're doing this all day long. When you hear that United Airlines boarding call, you call 13-1065 and we'll get you on flight KIIS. It's Kiss.
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3: Brisby, the M5 motorway approaching the River Road, a multi-vehicle crash. The right lane closed for the eastbound run. Traffic is heavy. At Kingsford, a car and motorcycle have come together. On Rainbow Street near Willis Lane, traffic heavy for the run both ways there as well. At Hall Road, the M4 motorway, just past the Woodville Road on-ramp, a broken down truck in the breakdown lane westbound, but a breakdown now cleared at St Clair on the M4 for the westbound run, all lanes reopen. Public transport is ready when you are. 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The Kiss Cast, sunshine this afternoon, top of 22, right now 21 degrees. That's Kiss, traffic and weather together.
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6: The Tasmanian Devils are the future AFL club representing which state?
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0: on Kiss, your number one hit music station. We get you Kato, John, Turn the Lights Off next. Proper Saturday anthem, right? Last, I want to get you on flight KIIS direct to Los Angeles. We're giving away a trip a day to LA. You want to be a part of this? Then you're listening out for your United Airlines boarding call. When you hear it, call 131065. It goes live after this.
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2: Breeze for the M5 motorway approaching the River Road, a multi-vehicle crash. The right lane closed for the eastbound run. Traffic is heavy. And heavy traffic for the westbound run on the M5 at Cashula as well, with a breakdown around the Hume Highway and the right lane closed there. At Kingsford, a car and motorcycle have come together on Rainbow Street. The road now closed both ways between Willis Lane and Forsyth Street. And traffic is very heavy for the run both ways there as well. Re-energise this weekend at Hay Street Market. 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Kiss Cast, sunshine this afternoon, top of 22, right now 21 degrees. That's Kiss, traffic and weather together.
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0: 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You're number one hit music station. You got Petho. How you doing? Oh, and you know, every single morning at 7 and 8 a.m., you can wake up and win.
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0: Oh, yeah, 10K on the line. All you got to do is answer 10 simple questions in the 60 seconds. I'm talking questions like, who sings that brand new hit, Pieces? Answer, The Kid Laroi. You can play every morning, 7, 8 a.m., right here on Kiss. The Kid Laroi, Pieces, now. Nah.

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0: Oh, yeah, no other station can do this. A trip a day to LA, hanging out with Rick. You heard a United Airlines boarding call, and then you called 131065, yeah?
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0: And now you could be flying to Los Angeles.
4: Thanks, man. Legend.
0: Flight KIIS, he's going direct to LA. You could be a part of it.
4: Awesome, man. Awesome.
0: Hey, it's that easy. You're just listening out for our United Airlines boarding call. 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
6: Greystanes, the M4 motorway just past Everlong Road. We have a multi-vehicle crash. It's been moved to the breakdown lane, but take care in the eastbound lanes. Traffic is slow. Filson's Point on the Sydney Harbour Bridge, a broken down bus now gone. All lanes are open southbound, but traffic remains slow there for now. At Thornley, a broken down car, Petter Hills Road just past Stuffy Avenue, affecting the northbound run. 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The Kiss Cast dropping to 12 degrees overnight, a partly cloudy Sunday and a top of 23 on the way. Right now 21 degrees. Kiss, traffic and weather together.
7: Hey Sydney, it's producer Mayo here. 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

0: 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We take you from an old school anthem direct from Kistry like that out of Kelly Clarkson, Breakaway. Put it right next to our resident DJ, DJ Triple XL. He's live in Los Angeles right now at our sister station, Kiss LA. And he's got a 40-minute non-stop Kiss mix kicking off next. Don't miss a moment after this.
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30: 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You got Peth though. Take it away, big boy. 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

Oh yeah, that is sexy from DJ Triple XL on your number one hit music station. You got Petho, This Is Kiss. We take you from that and put it next to one of the breakout artists of the last 12 months, Somba. This is Homewrecker on Kiss.

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0: Hey Sydney, it's producer Mayo here. And you asked for it, I'm back.
1: I don't think anyone actually asked that.
0: Oh, girls just wanna have fun. Well, I'm coming anyway and I'm bringing the brains.
2: You know NASA has a list of food you can get in space? 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
1: 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There's no space cafe, you know that, right?
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1: Hi, I'm Rana Hussein. Melbourne City will host the A-League Women's Decider, defeating crosstown rivals The Victory 1-0 in the second leg of their semi-final. 17-year-old Shelby McMahon slotting the match winner in the 34th minute.
2: McMahon, well, that's special. The rising star with a spectacular hit.
1: 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Wellington hosts Brisbane in Sunday semi. Aussie Talia Gibson has lost to Diana Schneider in three sets of the Italian Open. And in Super Netball, Adelaide Thunderbirds beat the West Coast Fever 65-45.
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26: Hey, this is Ulla, your music expert on TikTok trending, where we talk about all the hottest songs that are popping up on my feed. So we have to talk about this one, Niall Horan, Little More Time. Everyone is really leaning on the lyrics. I just wish we had a little more time. It's a super wholesome trend where people are posting their favorite memories, favorite people, favorite places, and wishing they just had a little more time.

0: drop dead.
1: Hey, this is Ulla on TikTok trending. You can follow me at Ulla Ulla Ulla. There is one thing that keeps on coming back on my For You page, and that is a good dance trend. And this next track we're about to play is exactly that, Dave and Tem's Rain Dance. People are grabbing their besties, hitting the streets, hitting the dance floor, having a little boogie. It's super wholesome. I love it. And we're going to play the song right now. This is Dave and Tem's Rain Dance.
2: Let's get the party started. See you at the bar, you was hardly talking. That's when I knew that your heart was scarring. Friends to lovers need a part to star in. Like, wait, babe, let me.

0: turns slowly. It's hard to say that I'd rather stay awake when I'm asleep, because my dreams are bursting at the seams.
1: Hey, this is Ulla on TikTok trending. Your music expert, Ray, Where Is My Husband, is making the rounds on TikTok again, except this time everyone is putting their lip-syncing skills to the test. If you've heard this song before, you know that the chorus gets a little bit crazy. We're about to play it, so this is your chance to test your own lip sync skills. Ray, Where Is My Husband?

0: Hey Sydney, it's producer Mayo here, and you asked for it. I'm back.
1: I don't think anyone actually asked that.
0: Oh, girls just wanna have fun. Well, I'm coming anyway, and I'm bringing the brains.
2: You know, NASA has a list of food you can get in space: candy, sandwiches, seafood platters.
1: 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There's no space cafe, you know that, right?
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As your resident pop girly, I can't not talk about Taylor Swift. She is making the rounds again on everyone's For You pages. With the song You Belong With Me, there's a trend going around right now using the caption, I don't care if you've cracked him, and then revealing a cute little personal experience that you've had with him. I saw a really sweet one today on my feed, which was, I don't care if you've cracked him, he taught me how to do maths. And you know what? That feels like a very personal experience. We're gonna play the song now. This is Taylor Swift, You Belong With Me. 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
0: 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Good news. You can get in on this too.
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0: Hey, it's Will and Woody. You're either up early or up late. And welcome to the show. I mean, this is probably the best of the worst bits from the week. I keep saying that. It's not the best of the worst. It's the best of the best. I mean, we consider this stuff to be good, surely.
1: It's just incredible. It's absolutely incredible.
0: I don't think
1: stuff.
0: It's incredible.
1: No, it's amazing.
0: No, I wouldn't have thought it's incredible, but this is
1: the best stuff you will have ever heard.
0: I think this is the best cut of Will and Woody that you're going to hear.
1: Nah, it's better than that. Raise the bar. So I would say power nap now. Pull over, power nap.
0: Why nap?
1: Just a quick power nap because you want to be up and about for when our best bits start.
0: They're starting now.
1: Well, you got a song. You got a 3-minute power nap and then game on, baby.
0: All right. Well, yeah.
1: Will and Woody.

0: Nothing good happens after midnight, except these two.
1: It's Will and Woody keeping you up.
2: I'm going to say that's a soft drink.
3: Can you hear it?
4: It's a beer.
3: Can you hear it?
5: Yeah.
6: Does he know? Does he know? Does he know?
3: Can you hear it?
7: Oh, the weekend is here, Australia. It feels good. Beer or soft drink based on the sound of the can opening. Kelly, $10,000 is yours if you get 16 in a row. Are you ready to go?
2: I'm ready.
7: Let's go. Here we go.
2: I'd say that's beer.
7: Yeah, Kel.
8: Nice, Kelly.
7: You're away. You're away, Kel. Let's just go straight into can two, Kelly. Here we go.
2: Uh-huh. Is it soft drink?
7: Yes, it is, Kelly.
8: Yes, Kelly. Good
7: yes,
8: for you. Two from two there.
7: How much do you play this in the car, Kel?
2: All the time.
7: All the time. And do you go pretty well, generally speaking?
2: Oh, so-so.
8: I feel like she's hustling honest. Us. She feels like a real... She's got that confidence
7: and the tone.
8: Strong players
2: making
8: have.
2: Making me thirsty.
8: Making you thirsty.
7: It is the weekend. It is the
8: Here
7: weekend,
8: Here we go, Kel.
7: Kel,
8: three. Kelly.
7: Kelly!
8: Kelly's on one.
7: Kelly.
8: Kelly's on one.
7: What do you do with yourself, Kel?
2: I'm a pathology courier.
8: Wow.
7: So do you transport blood?
2: Oh, anything that comes from your body, I pick up.
7: Oh, whoa. What's the coolest thing? What's the coolest part of a body you've had in your van?
2: Oh, probably some boobs, I suppose.
7: Cool. Righto, can
8: No one. No one saw that coming.
2: Oh, soft drink?
8: Yes, Kel.
7: Kelly.
8: Say on, Kel, if a police officer, you know what you're picking up from the pathology clinic when you go and get it.
2: Oh, yeah, most of the time.
8: They tell
2: yeah.
8: you. So if a police officer yeah. pulls you over and he's like, what have you got in the back there, ma'am? You'd be like,
2: yeah, I'll just tell him the truth.
8: Wow. So, but you'd have to say to him, like, oh, two cups of poo. set of boobs. Like you'd sound like a serial killer.
2: Yep, probably.
8: That's crazy.
7: Well, she's got pathology on the side of her van though.
8: Yeah,
7: so,
8: but if
7: know.
8: I was a serial killer, I'd obviously masquerade as a pathology courier, wouldn't I? That's just smart footy.
7: That is smart footy if you're a serial killer. All right, Kelly, let's go to can five.
2: Yep. Oh, I'd say soft drink.
8: Oh, Kel.
7: Oh, sorry, Kel.
2: Ah, damn it.
7: Sorry, Kel. You get those boobs where they need to go. And
8: Kelly, a weird thing to say, Kelly.
7: No, that's what she said before.
8: Thank you so much for the ride, though, Kel. You can have yourself a $100 Funday Sweets voucher. 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That was an incredible chat. I've never spoken to a pathology courier before.
7: It was cool, wasn't it?
8: Sarah, have you got a cool job?
9: I do individual support work.
7: Awesome, Sarah. Yeah, yeah. Really great. Yeah. Okay, yeah. Let's go to can one.
9: I feel like, oh, God, soft drink?
7: Sorry, Sarah.
8: Nice to meet you there, Sarah.
7: First one's always hard.
8: Nice to meet you, Sarah.
7: Let's go to Harvey
8: I've got
7: here.
8: I've got to give Sarah something now.
7: Go on, it's not too late.
8: Sarah,
7: too late.
8: You can have a Mingle Seasoning prize pack. Try Mingle Mexican all-natural Aussie made at your supermarket for you, Sarah.
7: Beautiful.
8: We can't give someone a, you know, $100 Funday voucher for the boob comment and then not give the individual support work or something.
7: I agree.
8: You know, it just doesn't feel fair.
7: We've righted the wrong there, I reckon.
8: Harvey. Yeah.
7: How are you, mate?
10: I am good, Mary. How are you doing today?
7: Beautifully. Oh, Harvey, I love your level. It's just great. You ready to hear some cans?
10: Yes, I am. Go ahead, mate. Let's go for the Friday.
8: Oh, wow. All right.
10: Beer?
8: Oh, Harvey, bad luck.
7: Where are you going, Harvey?
8: Wow,
7: where are you off to? I want to keep talking to Harvey.
10: I'm going to the phone again, picking your mug.
8: Oh, wow. And the faders never come down quicker.
7: Give me Harvey back.
8: No.
7: Let's do a whole spot with Harvey. No, I want the life of Harvey.
8: He's not.
7: Where did he go?
8: He's gone, mate. He's never coming back. It's Will and Woody.
11: Me not working hard.
4: Yeah, right, picture that with a Kodak. Or better yet, go to Times Square, take a picture of me with a Kodak. Took my life from negative to positive, I just want y'all to know that. And

0: Comic-Cons you've ever been to. Will and Woody keeping you up.
1: I've been asked to do a spot today, follow-up from yesterday. I made a comment about the fact that I thought that Rihanna and ASAP Rocky were one of my favourite celebrity couples.
2: So it was a bit of an offhand comment. You did just kind of, it wasn't like the focus of the spot, but then Mark the Man Daniel, as soon as we went to the song, was like, would love to hear about your favourite celebrity couples.
1: Yeah, and as Mark the Man Daniel so often does, he asks the question. He asks the right questions, doesn't he?
2: And I mean, my ears pricked. I was like, "You're right. I would love to hear a list of your favourite celebrity couples."
1: And for some reason, everyone found that really funny, and I, naturally took that as an insult. And I don't know why you found it funny.
2: Well, it's just not generally either. Your field. You like meditation and academia.
1: Yeah, that's true.
2: And mythology. Like, it's strange that you would be passionate about celebrity couples, but you've really doubled down here. And I heard you talking to our EP Joe before.
1: Yeah.
2: And you were saying you've got too many. She was saying, can you reduce your list?
1: Yeah, that is a lot.
2: How many did you have? You want to do a top 50.
1: Well, there's a few. Like, it's funny because I started with, like, you know, couples that... Yeah. No, I'm not just kidding.
2: I agree with Tommy. I don't want to hear.
1: I will not be rushed.
2: No one wants to hear.
1: I will not be rushed.
2: No one wants to hear.
1: I will not be puppeteered by losers. I'm not going
2: to
1: come on here and do this your way. I'm going to do it my way. All right? Like, if you want my celebrity couples, I've written them down here.
2: Okay, mate. Tell us how you did
1: it. And I'm going to go through them.
2: Oh, Will, how did you come up with it?
1: Thank you very much. So when I started thinking, why are they my favourite?
2: Yeah.
1: One of the things that came up for me, and I think this is why the ASAP Rocky... Rihanna thing was so big for me, was that they're sort of celebrity couple that you look at and you think, oh, geez, if they broke up, you'd start to think to yourself, love's dead.
2: Because they,
1: you know,
2: seem,
1: like,
2: they
1: no
2: seem so
1: one's
2: going
1: to make it through.
2: Yeah, they seem so perfect
1: ASAP
2: together.
1: If ASAP Rocky and Rihanna can't get through, then, you know, who can, Woods?
2: What chance do any of us have? Yep, I agree.
1: Exactly. And then your heart gets broken when, like, you know, Nicole and Keith break up, for example, because it's tragedy. And they're one of those couples that you look at and you go, geez. And, you know, we all know what happened with Beyonce and Jay-Z. Obviously, there's, you know, a whole saga there.
2: What happened there?
1: Well, you know, the incident in the elevator with Jay-Z. And,
2: unconfirmed.
1: You know, no, there's footage of that.
2: But
1: what that might have been alluding to, that breaks your heart. I mean, they're still together, but if they broke up, is love dead?
2: True.
1: I think in terms of my couples who, if they broke up, would you say love is dead?
2: Hey, sorry, hang on a second. Is this like a list towards the list? Or can we
1: probably
2: just do your favourite?
1: No, there's too many.
2: How many lists do we have?
1: There's too many.
2: So what are we doing?
1: Well, I'm trying to... There's just a lot here. There's a lot.
2: Okay.
1: So look, in terms of couples that broke up, if they broke up, would I say that love is dead? This is the subcategory today.
2: Oh, Jesus Christ. It's commercial radio.
1: Number one for me.
2: Yep.
1: Or I'd say number three.
2: Yeah.
1: Sam Wood and Snezana.
2: Oh, yeah. It's beautiful because they came out of The Bachelor. Do you know what I mean? Like, we saw the journey. And it's also, it's one of the bastions of hope for The Bachelor. You know, obviously, we've got Matty J and Laura Byrne as well.
1: Yes.
2: They're still kicking along beautifully.
1: Yeah. Of course.
2: The show lives on.
1: And we love them.
2: We love them.
1: But, you know, they're kind of the OG. They're kind of the OG.
2: I didn't make your list.
1: No, they left the network. okay. Who else we got here?
2: Who's number two? Bloody hell.
1: Couples that, if they broke up.
2: Yes, mate. I know the one. Yes.
1: Okay, this is quite a serious one. That was a little bit of a joke one. This is a bit of a serious one.
2: Whoa. Was that a joke?
1: Well, you know, there's some big hot ticket items.
2: Okay.
1: Big one for me. This is a big one for me. George and Amal Clooney.
2: Oh, yeah. In Lake Como. You love that.
1: They break up. Love's dead. Like, they're just so... And he's gone and married, like, a human rights lawyer. She looks like a beautiful person. You know, he didn't necessarily marry for Hollywood.
2: Mm-hmm.
1: Filthy rich.
2: Filthy rich.
1: Gorgeously
2: rich. Just with
1: rich.
2: The Nescafe stuff. He's rolling in it.
1: Just the cash.
2: Yeah.
1: Cash.
2: Yeah.
1: And I love cash. I love them.
2: Amal probably kills it too in the law game. Do you know what I mean? Money-wise. Or is she pro bono? She's not doing pro bono.
1: Wouldn't have thought. No, she's. And then right up there with those two.
2: Yeah.
1: In this first tier.
2: Yeah.
1: Leighton and Beck Hewitt.
2: Oh, it's a still together? Yeah. It's a beautiful story. Don't
0: keep Will and Woody just to yourself. Roll down your window and crank it up. I double dare you. It's Will and Woody on Kiss.
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0: Like those mates that just want to keep going. 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
1: Got a $100 Funday Sweets voucher to give away to the person who does the best David Attenborough.
2: And now the snakes are on the alert. This is the best feeding opportunity they will get all year.
1: So 131065 is the phone number here. If you've got a great David Attenborough, love to give you the $100 Funday Sweets voucher. It's his 100th birthday today. That's why we're talking
3: great
1: about
3: word,
1: the big
3: Davey
1: fella.
3: Well done.
1: Which is awesome.
3: Or is he still doing his thing?
1: Yeah, he did one last year. Right? He did one last year. I don't know how often they get him in the field.
3: Just get him in the studio. Get him in the booth. We need your voice on this footage. And that's fair enough.
1: Because I think, he's 100. Like, I think he's still remarkably mobile for someone that age, to be honest. But, I think if they're worried, if they put him in the desert, he might blow away.
3: Boy,
1: he looks frail.
3: Yeah, he's 100 years old.
1: I did see a doco with him recently on the Great Barrier Reef, and it was really cool because they had all this footage of when he did his original documentary on the Barrier Reef, which was in, the 50s. They had the footage, and I think he was the first person to take underwater footage at the Barrier Reef. So they showed all this footage of him looking amazing, by the way.
3: I mean, young Attenborough is hot.
1: He was hot then.
3: And I think he held the hotness until
1: the
3: 70s.
1: So cool to see I think that's why people often talk about why people live for so long.
3: Yeah.
1: If you find something that you're that passionate about, almost like something in your brain that's like, got to stay here because that's the most satisfying thing in the world for me.
3: TV career.
2: This is a horned lizard and very beautiful too. This particular species is called the regal horned lizard because it has this splendid crown of spikes at the back of his neck.
1: You know a bit about regal horns, Woods?
3: I do. And even if that's absolute BS, because I often hear David and I just go even if you are just tugging my leg, I'm just believing you. Do you know what I mean?
1: You're into it. As soon as he starts talking about it,
3: is he making it up? Is he ad-libbing? Do you know what I mean? The bear comes out of this cave in May every year. And you're like, yeah, I believe him. I don't know if you've been there all year, but and the reason the bear is here is because he's looking for his child. And you go, I don't know how you'd know that. But yeah, I'm buying it, man.
1: He's obviously getting, because this is the other thing as well. I don't know about you, when I'm watching nature documentaries, I feel as if the person who's talking is kind of omniscient, know all this stuff, but really they're getting fed information by people that have been watching the bears for a long time.
3: Or making it up.
1: He's not making it up. The bird
3: is trying to mate with the female now. Is it? It's just dancing. Anyway, someone in the studio. I got some David Attenborough facts.
1: I don't think that's fair.
3: Attenborough facts. He's got the record-breaking Instagram growth. When he joined Insta in 2020, he broke the record for fastest time to reach 1 million followers. Did it in 5 hours.
4: Whoa.
1: Strong.
3: 5 hours, Will. Whoa. Great numbers. He's been knighted not once, twice. I don't know.
1: He's been knighted twice.
3: Twice.
1: That's
3: been
1: awesome.
3: Knighted twice. 8 BAFTAs. But Annalise, you're the resident actress in the team. Before we open up to everyone else, 131065 is the number. If you want to give us your best David Attenborough impersonation, some fun day lollies for the best one. Annalise, give us your Davey.
5: Great. In the wild, I see Will and Woody in the studio and they are about to go on air.
3: What's with the breathing? What's with the...
5: I just heard him then. He did breaths. I didn't do that earlier, but I heard him quite breathy.
1: That's it. So you, an untrained, didn't hear it.
3: It's the subtlety.
1: Untrained, didn't hear the breath.
3: Let me hear David again. Let me hear real David.
2: The crabs make a dash for it, risking life and limb to graze on these seaweed pastures.
1: Doesn't breathe. Doesn't breathe.
5: No breaths there.
1: Doesn't breathe.
3: No breathing.
5: He was really breathy before.
1: Annalise doesn't get the lollies, but you might. So 131065, $100 worth of fun day lollies for you. Yeah, the best lollies in the world. For you, if you've got a great David Attenborough celebrating the great man, 100 years old today. So give us a call.
0: Don't keep Will and Woody just to yourself. Roll down your window and crank it up. I double dare you. It's Will and Woody on Kiss.
6: Hey, Sydney, it's producer Mayo here. 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

0: the dead of night comes alive. 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
1: Do you do a great David Attenborough?
2: The wolves work as a team. One of them gets close enough to bite the hare's tail.
3: Oh, poor hare. Okay, we've
1: got $100 Fun Day lolly voucher. 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Tasty. William, you're first up. You do a good David Attenborough on his 100th birthday.
4: Really, this nature is just beautiful.
3: William, we've just seen a huge tarantula enter the room. Describe what's going on, William. Sorry, mate.
5: What was the question?
3: Oh God, I put you on the spot. Oh God. He's
1: 9 years old.
3: There's a wolf. There's a wolf, and they're hunting as a pack. Just as David said before, go for it.
4: Really, the wolves are just hunting in packs. Isn't it great how they bond?
1: Oh, good for you, William. Yeah. Well done, mate.
3: Sorry to put you on the spot, mate. Well done,
1: William. You can have yourself a $100 Fun Day Sweets voucher. Yeah. That's for you, mate. Great work. Great David Attenborough. It's his 100th birthday. We're celebrating the big fella, Spence.
6: Boys, how are we?
3: Okay, that's your real voice, I hope. Give us your David Attenborough.
6: Out there in the woods is the gazelle hiding with the lion. And as he hides up the mountain, he knows he's in grave danger.
1: I liked grave danger. Spence in the lead. It's definitely the lingo. I think what we're discovering is that no one knows anything about wildlife. the gazelle in the woods is on the way up the mountain.
3: It was hiding with a lion.
1: It's hard to come up with, isn't it?
3: It is. David makes it up.
1: Does David got a wife? Do we know? Is she still alive, Annalise?
3: Not in my
1: Make use of yourself
7: oh,
1: in here.
7: God, I just Googled David Attenborough young, not David Attenborough wife.
1: Oh, is that because we were saying he was sexy before?
3: And he is, isn't he?
7: Does
3: he have a wife?
7: He has a wife, yes.
1: He does. And she's still alive too? Away. Oh, so she's also passed away.
7: Yeah, 1997.
1: Oh, a while ago. Yeah. So single for 29 years.
3: Well, we're not sure. Let's go to Jay here. Jay.
1: Surely he's married to nature. You know what I mean? Like, I feel like it'd be hard to get in David's pants because he'd just be, you know, the other woman in the relationship is the wildlife.
3: Someone told me that bras and panties get thrown on the stage when he goes and does speaking tours.
1: Really?
3: Someone told me that. Oh, yeah. Oh, David Attenborough. Jay, I'm pretty sure it was David Attenborough. Jay, you can do a good David Attenborough as well.
8: Yes, I can.
3: Far away, my friend.
6: These two very strange species of animals are called the Will and the Woody. One likes to ride bicycles and one doesn't. One wears Lycra and one likes to aim his car at one in Lycra.
1: Jay, very good. Wow, brought it back to the show as well.
3: Great description of the two of us.
1: I don't mow down cyclists, just want to make that clear. But you know, that is Jay was very good there.
3: Yeah, give him the lollies as well, mate. Give him the lollies.
1: Jay, you can have the lollies, mate. $100 Fun Day Sweets voucher for you. We're gonna finish on Michelle. Michelle.
9: Hey boys, how are you?
1: How are you?
9: Good. I heard him this morning thanking everyone for the emails and letters that he got for his 100th birthday. So I'm going to give him my best shot.
1: Okay. All right, get in there, Michelle.
9: Thank you all so much. Although I cannot get in touch with every one of you.

0: you. I'm deeply, deeply touched. I so appreciate it. Thank you from my heart.
1: You've seen a giraffe. You've seen a lion attacking a giraffe. Describe it, David.
0: Oh, my God, there's this amazing giraffe, and this lion is coming after him right now. What do we see, guys? Have a look at this. This is amazing.
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0: Listen to the Woody. You're either up early, up late, or maybe you're still out.
1: Bloody oath. Maybe you're heading to kick-ons right now. You're in the cab, you're in a car share, or maybe you've got a Dezo driver heading towards kick-ons, and you're probably thinking to yourself, ooh, it's a cute boy that I'm interested in, but I just don't know how to talk to that cute boy. Well, listen to us right now because we're going to have some sparkling banter and conversation and just bring it up with those cute boys like you thought of it yourself.
0: Yep.
1: That's our gift to you.
0: Yep. I don't want to be involved in that.
1: Okay. That's just advice from Uncle Woody here.
0: Oh, don't call yourself Uncle Woody. Really, really, really sick. All right. Will and Woody.

0: up early. It's Will and Woody keeping you up.
1: Join us at a great time because it's time for the Swap Meet.
0: Will and Woody's Swap Meet.
1: It's a trade.
0: From trash.
2: We want to go from
3: a 10-year-old psychology textbook
0: to treasure.
3: My dream item is an engagement ring so my partner can finally propose to me.
4: Let's call it book to bling. So far, we've swapped the textbook for a musical picture frame.
2: A musical picture frame for an 11-year-old MacBook.
5: That might have been a backward step.
4: But now we have
2: a vintage Canon film camera.
0: Come and make a trade. Will and Woody's Swap Meet. Swap the deal, keep the good energy with Glowbird.
1: Oh, it's no surprise that the text line is in meltdown, 0429 13 1065, and that's the reason I've got to read it out. And 0413 1065, if you'd like to make a trade right now for the Canon T50, 1983 to 1989 was when the camera was made. Look, I mean, refurbished. These are selling for hundreds of dollars. I just had a look then. Everyone was saying they're a bit underwhelmed by it, but I actually think this looks cool.
2: I've just seen it.
1: The aesthetic is unbelievable.
2: I thought it would look a lot worse. I thought it'd be way more wear and tear. You've still got the case. The case is kind of like that cool retro kind of look.
1: It's almost like the camera that, you know, you would see like war veterans, Vietnam War people use. Whenever you watch Vietnam War movies, there's always guys that have got the working those cameras. It looks like one of their. I think it's awesome.
2: Right, flash. The flash comes with it.
1: Comes with the case. We spoke to Sam yesterday, and he said it's basically just been in a drawer for 40 years and barely used, barely touched. I think this is a hot item, Woods, and I think this is the item that's going to take us one step closer to the engagement ring that Paris so desperately wants. If you're just joining the swap, she's put a threshold on it. She's put a label on it. She said she wants it to be a $10,000 engagement ring, and certainly her partner does. So, look, we've got a bit of work to do from the camera. There's no doubt about that, but that's what we're here for.
2: We're only 4 days in. We're in a great spot. And Angelica, you would like to offer us something special for the vintage camera that we have.
6: Look, a bit on theme with the artist that just played, but I've got a couple of signed Taylor Swift CDs.
2: Here we go. What CDs? Are they well-known CDs?
6: Well, two of them are from her most recent album, so The Life of a Showgirl, and one of them is from the Tortured Poets collection.
2: And how did you get these CDs signed? Did you buy it specifically signed, or did you see her sign it in person?
6: Oh, I wish I could see her sign it, but no, I was a crazy fan waiting at 2 o'clock in the morning and happened to be when she dropped them on her website. Wow. And very lucky to grab a few from there before she even released them in Australia.
1: Why are you getting rid of them, Angelica? Is this just because you want to help the boys get to an engagement ring, or do you like photography?
6: Well, look, I'm a big sucker for collecting like vintage things, and I feel like I've got way too many of these Taylor Swift CDs.
1: Right.
6: So I feel like making a bit of room for something old is kind of, you know.
1: Okay.
2: All right,
1: Angelica.
2: Great. I mean, straight off the bat, you know that gets demand. People love Taylor Swift.
1: Yeah, right. Okay. Like,
2: There will be interest.
1: All right. Well, look, I think it's pretty good. We're going to go to a song. 13-1065.
2: I'm almost ready to put my feet up.
1: You are driving home. You want a camera. You like photography. And then you hear us say, we have a 1985 Canon T50 vintage camera, barely used, up for a trade.
0: It's Will and Woody.
7: Let me talk to you.

0: nothing good happens after midnight, except these two. It's Will and Woody, keeping you up.
1: Not famous for many things on this show. However, Woods, I think we are good at, proficient at, trading things on the radio. So we start with trash, something that's relatively insignificant, something that people wouldn't want necessarily, and then we swap that item every single day on the radio to get something awesome. In the past, we've gone from an open packet of peanuts to a return trip to Paris. We've traded anti-aging wrinkle cream to a 40-foot yacht.
2: Yes, we have.
1: We are very good at this, but
2: yes, we are.
1: Right now, this is proving a challenge.
0: Will and Woody's swap meet. Swap the deal. Keep the good energy with Glowbird.
2: Well, ye of so little faith. You forget, my dear chap, that there is this middle period where we're just kind of meandering a little bit. We take a few steps backwards, but trust me, you just have to trust the process, okay? We currently have a 1985 vintage Canon camera. And just looking at pictures of it, even if you're not into photography, you walk around the streets with this bad boy around your neck, your cool points are going up big time.
1: Big time.
2: You're a bit of a hipster.
1: Big time.
2: Which is big in Melbourne. You just look like a very fashionable person. Just wear it as a fashion accessory.
1: Even if you are into photography, though, I've been reading a little bit about the Canon T50. Yeah. Not to bore you about it, Woods, but I think it is, this one is like good to go.
2: Yeah.
1: Sam, who's made the last swap with us, this camera is like in amazing condition. It's been in a drawer for 50 years.
2: So great condition.
1: It comes with the flash, comes with lens.
2: The strap.
1: Comes with the instructions, the case, the strap. Like it looks great.
2: I don't reckon there's still a warranty on it, given that it's 40 years old. But let's go to Courtney here. Courtney, we were offered before the song there for the signed Taylor Swift CDs, which is a great offer. But Courtney, what would you like to offer us for the Canon camera?
3: I have two sets of Lego, the botanicals.
1: The botanicals?
2: Thanks for the call, Courtney.
1: What's the botanicals? What's the Lego's expensive, brother.
2: Yeah, no, I get it.
1: It's expensive. What's the botanicals?
2: It's got a Ruby here. Ruby.
4: It's like flowers.
2: Ruby. Yeah. Ruby.
1: Flower Lego.
2: Yeah. Ruby, what would you like to offer us for the vintage Canon camera that we've currently got?
5: An iPhone 4.
1: iPhone 4?
2: Here we go. So what
1: now
2: year was that?
1: That is vintage. Why are we dealing with the vintage tech? What is this?
2: So it happens to vintage tech. You just put it in a drawer.
1: Well, I feel like we're getting in a hole, though. We're like, because the vintage tech people deal with vintage tech people, so.
2: But I think old iPhones are not, they're starting to become cool again because people want less distraction.
5: For sure.
2: So, yeah.
1: No, it won't work, mate. It won't work.
2: Ruby, does it work?
5: It works.
1: I'm trying to look at the iPhone 4. So the iPhone 4 was the one, I think, where they first brought in the...
2: Yeah, I'd love an iPhone.
1: The glass back.
5: It's pocket size.
1: It's tiny.
2: Yeah,
1: it's tiny.
2: Great. Like, I would actually love that.
1: It's still got the button. It's not for you. It's still got the button on it.
2: Does it have a charger cord, Ruby?
5: It's got a charger cord, yep.
1: It's one of those fat charger cords where it takes up pretty much half, like, the whole of the bottom.
2: Ruby, how long has it been out of use for? Like, when were you last using it?
5: Oh, I think we turned it on about a year ago.
2: Okay. Yeah, a year ago, and it was still working, so I can't see why it's not working now.
1: I don't think you're getting it to have a phone, though. I think you're getting it to have it as a collector's item.
2: Disagree. Good friend of ours is rolling with an iPhone 4 currently.
1: Who's that?
2: T-Bear.
1: He doesn't have an iPhone 4.
2: He does. I don't know why. I said his last name.
1: First name. He said his surname, which is
2: doggy,
1: very funny.
2: Doggy, he's an iPhone.
1: Doggy.
2: He's got an iPhone 4.
1: Oh, the dog rolls with a 4, doesn't he?
2: And he loves it.
1: No, he doesn't.
2: Yes, he does, and he loves it.
1: Right, okay.
2: And it's so small.
1: I'm going to be honest, guys. We are padding here a little bit because we were offered something unbelievable before in some signed Taylor Swift CDs, and I would have loved to have taken them, and I'm not sure what's going on with Angelica.
6: Can Angelica's started her weekend.
2: Yeah, she started. I think that's still a legit offer from Angelica, even though she's not answering our calls now. Jenna,
1: can we take the offer?
6: I reckon.
1: Or do we need her to be on the radio? I mean, like...
6: she was on the radio and she offered it to us.
1: But my legal brain's kind of going through. We need offer acceptance.
2: Shut your legal brain off. Let's go to Jenny here, though, just to see what else we've got out there. Jenna, what would you like to offer us for the vintage Canon camera?
7: I've got a king single mattress and a king single bed frame.
1: Good for you, Jen.
2: Good
1: for you, Jen. And congratulations on the graduation. We're not taking the bed.
2: No,
1: Tia, we're not taking an old bed, mate.
2: Okay.
1: We're not. We're just not doing that.
2: Okay, mate. Okay.
1: It's a backward step.
2: All right.
1: Now, see what you don't do, you get excited about items. I project the plan in my head. I think what are the steps forward that we're going to take to get to the $10,000 engagement ring? Yeah. You don't do that.
2: I do.
1: You know,
2: I do.
1: We're not going to go from a speaker to a camera to a bed and then to a $10,000 engagement ring. We need to be looking forward, moving forward.
2: Okay.
1: Tia.
2: Just save the lecture for after the show.
7: Hello.
2: Tia, what would you like to offer us?
7: iPhone XR.
2: A what, sorry?
1: iPhone XR.
7: An iPhone XR.
1: What's an iPhone XR?
7: Like, I'm pretty sure they missed the 9 and went to the 10 straight away, so iPhone XR.
1: Oh, sorry. Okay. Sorry, I forgot it was called iPhone
2: okay,
1: X.
2: Okay, so that's a step up from the 4, but is it losing a bit of its fun novelty by going
1: for 10?
2: I think
1: it's in 10? A halfway house, isn't it?
2: I think so.
1: Because if
2: I
1: it was...
7: No,
1: if
7: actually,
1: it was,
7: I think it's in pretty
1: We weren't
7: great
1: asking
7: condition.
1: For your opinion, Tia. But I like it.
2: I think, despite all... Okay, so obviously we've got the... We're choosing between the phones and the CDs, right? I think that's... Would we agree on that?
1: Yep.
2: Okay. I think the iPhone 4 is quite cool. I think there's a world where people would demand... And I think iPhone 4
1: is... Button Pusher Tommy used to be on the Genius Bar, and he's got something to say about the iPhone 4.
8: And Brad actually texted us. So the iPhone 4 runs on 3G, and they've recently just shut down all the 3G networks, so you can't actually use the iPhone 4.
1: Hang on a second, guys. I've just seen, sorry. I've just seen here that apparently a 4 gigabyte iPhone.
2: Yeah.
1: Is that an iPhone 4? 2007? Is that an iPhone 4?
2: Yeah, go on.
1: 4GB iPhone?
2: Go on.
1: Just sold at an auction for over $100,000.
2: No. Then here we go. Now here we go.
9: No way.
1: That's what it said.
2: Ruby's got no idea what she's sitting on.
1: Well, can she hear me?
2: Probably.
1: Did she hear that?
2: I don't know.
1: She's still no. 75 to 125. No, yeah.
2: Sorry. $75 to $125.
1: Yeah, sorry. Oh. Take it back.
2: What?
9: They're going for like $50.
1: What a ride.
2: Oh, okay, well, everyone stop.
1: What a
2: okay.
1: ride.
2: So what about
1: imagine
2: the...
1: if we had it.
2: What about the iPhone XR?
1: No. We want the Taylor Swift CDs.
2: Okay,
1: Angelica,
2: she's
1: gone. I think she's actually... She looked up the camera we've got.
2: No.
1: And I think she saw between... I think she's seen that...
2: I think she's just hit some bad reception. I think I'm... And, I didn't do any law, but she said, I want to give you, I'm offering you the Taylor Swift signed CDs. That is, in my mind, an offer.
1: Okay.
2: We're taking the CDs. And Angelica, if you don't answer the phone, we will come and get those CDs.
1: No, we won't.
0: Up late or up early? It's Will and Woody keeping you up. 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
34: 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Kiss.

0: cons you've ever been to. Will and Woody keeping you up.
1: Woodrow, we've got one of the biggest stars in the world who joins us right now, Khalid. We spoke to him the other day.
2: I did say before the chat, like, obviously Khalid is an extraordinary artist, but when we were told by our producers that we were speaking to Khalid, I said, DJ Khalid. And then I realised that they are not the same person.
3: Yep.
2: So what you're going to hear at the start of this chat is us really leaning into that. That, you know, it's quite extraordinary that there are two huge artists in the world, one called DJ Khalid, one called Khalid. And we're going to see if he was going to get around those similarities. And I'll leave it for you guys to judge as to whether he got around this first line of questioning.
4: First of all, I just wanted to kind of gauge how frustrating this is for you / whether or not you will consider a name change. Our production team were like, Khalid, tomorrow, interview. And then naturally the first question is, okay, are we talking Khalid? Are we talking DJ Khalid? Are we talking Khalid? Oh, there's just, you kind of go through the list, right? You kind of knock them down.
5: Oh, yeah, for sure. Earlier in my career, the differentiation, if that's a word, if you will, between me and DJ Khalid was definitely a common conversation, for sure.
6: I would suggest maybe you should all get together and do a massive rock off, and that person gets the name.
5: Honestly, I feel like that would be too much effort for me, and I think I would just let him have the name.
3: That is the best response.
7: You can just have it. You know what? You can just have it.
4: Have you guys spoken before?
5: Yeah, we've spoken before.
4: All right, cool. So let's say he calls you. He's like, Khalid, been thinking about the whole name thing. I think we just need to sort this out. You get to choose the place.
5: Maybe in like Rome or something.
4: Ooh,
5: in like
4: a Colosseum. Rome rock
3: like
4: off.
3: Colosseum. In the Colosseum.
5: Like a Colosseum vibe. Just like me, my sword, shield.
4: Come in, chariot.
5: And then whoever wins gets the name.
3: I love that.
6: You were 18 when things really started popping off. When some success comes in, obviously some money comes in as well. And for me, as an 18-year-old, if I all of a sudden came into a lot of money, I would have made some stupid purchases. Is there a purchase that comes to mind for you?
5: The bright orange soda color Rolls Royce I had maybe like a couple of years ago that I could never drive anywhere without being recognized. I feel like that was probably a little stupid of me. But you live and you learn, you know. It was like really bright. It was the brightest orange you could be. It was like tangerine orange.
4: Wow.
5: Someone ran into the side of it at Coachella. I got into a taxi at Coachella. And I'm just sitting on the side of the road in a bright orange Rolls Royce. And everyone's, you know, screaming out their window at me. And yeah, it was great.
4: Someone crashed into you?
5: Yeah, she was 93 years old too.
3: What?
5: Yeah.
4: I can't believe that. You can't get angry at them. You're just like, oh God, you're so old.
5: Like, you know what? Just go. You go.
4: Yeah, get out of here. Can't do anything about that. Wow, that's awesome.
6: The It's Always Summer Somewhere tour, which is coming to Australia this November. You guys can get tickets on sale now if you want to go and see Khalid. Have you got fond memories of Australia and New Zealand? But
5: I love Australia and New Zealand so much, actually. Australia was the first time I ever did an arena, which was like a really big accomplishment before America, actually.
4: Because stadiums, like, obviously peak year powers, amazing gig. What about like funniest gig that you've played? And this can be anywhere along your career where you're like, whoa, what am I doing here sort of thing.
3: I'll warm you up here, Khalid. Will DJ'd at a sauna a couple of minutes ago.
4: Yeah. At a day spa.
3: That's it.
5: Whoa. Wow. Yeah.
3: It was just in the corner sweating it up. But that was about eight people.
5: Real sticky. Real sticky.
3: Real sticky.
4: I didn't find it strange. I was contributing to the stick. I was absolutely, dropping some heat.
5: You were contributing to the stick.
4: I was dropping some heat.
3: The temperature.
4: It was just rising.
3: I have that for you. What's your, I mean, I'm not sure if you ever performed in a sauna, but what's your strangest gig?
5: I've done a couple birthday parties. Those get kind of crazy.
4: Oh, as in like private, they've gone like, we'll flip the bill. Wow. Like for like a kid? Or for an adult?
5: Scout's honor, man. I can't tell you. But.
4: Oh, wow.
3: when you do a birthday, are you sticking around for the cake?
5: I'm ordering a separate cake just for myself.
4: Good for you.
3: That's your rider. I want my own cake.
1: There you go. And that's great follow-up from you, Woods.
2: That's some great cake chat. That's really, that's, I mean, I reckon that'll be picked up by the pop culture website. Khalid eats his own cake. That's just good gossip.
1: Khalid, it's always summer somewhere too. Coming to Australia this November. Up late or
0: up early? It's Will and Woody keeping you up.
8: Hey, Sydney, it's producer Mayo here. And you asked for it. I'm back.
9: I don't think anyone actually asked that.
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1: 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Mental health's obviously very close to this show for anyone that's listened to us in the past. And now we're doing something wonderful with the Push-Up Challenge.
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1: Hey, so this is a really cool idea. Well, this is your idea. This is the idea that a lot of people, particularly guys, don't hear the fact that they're awesome. They don't feel it from other people, and hence they're afraid to be vulnerable around them. And we all know that that leads to some very dark places.
3: Yeah.
1: So these people have all registered.
3: Is that a throw? Were you throwing to me?
1: Oh, yeah.
3: Sure, mate.
1: Just the confirmation. So just the confirmation.
3: We've asked for, oh, sure. Yeah. So I've asked people to register willandwoody.com if there is a man in their life who they just love, who they think needs a bit of a pick-me-up, that doesn't realise how amazing they are. And we asked them if they'd come on the radio show. Tell us about that person. What
1: yes.
3: they don't know
1: yes.
3: is that we have the person they're going to be talking about on the line listening to the entire thing, Wilbur.
1: Yes, it's beautiful. All right, so let's kick off with Danielle, who's registered at willandwoody.com. Danielle.
4: Hi.
1: Hi, Danielle. So you would like to come on the radio and give your son, Bodie, a bit of a shout out.
4: Yes, I'd love to. Yeah, he just works hard all the time and deserves a bit of a plug.
1: What would you like to say about him, Danielle?
4: Well, he's a beautiful child, young adult now. He moved away 6 years ago to start an apprenticeship and he's only got 2 months to go. I'd like to give him a shout out. I'm just so proud of him and what he's achieved.
1: What do you love most about Bodie, Danielle?
4: Oh, he's just got the kindest heart, caring, goes out of his way for everybody and just caring, you know. He's got a good heart. He'd do anything for anybody.
3: That's really sweet. Do you get to tell that to him, Danielle?
4: Oh, not enough. Not enough, mate. Not enough. I wish I could tell him more. Well, it's making me tear up.
3: The good news is, Danielle, he's actually on the line right here and he's heard that entire thing.
4: My son.
3: Yeah. Bodie, you there?
5: Hey, Mum.
4: Hi, darling. Oh, wow. I just wanted to let you know how proud I am of you, mate. You're doing good.
5: I just heard all of that. Thank you so much for the kind words.
4: Oh, mate, just couldn't be prouder of you, though.
5: I love you so much.
4: I love you so much.
5: Love you too.
1: Oh, that's really,
3: really
1: beautiful.
3: Sweet.
1: So nice.
4: He's down there working on his own today.
1: I love it. I love the straight back response from Bodie first up there when Danielle said, I just wanted to tell you that. And he goes, yeah, just heard that.
4: Oh, Mum.
1: That was super sweet.
4: Mums, they're always a little over the top, aren't we?
1: Good for you, Danielle. Happy Mother's Day to you. Bodie, we hear it sounds like it's been pretty intense.

0: And then, mate, so we're going to pass you over to the producers. They're going to sort you out.
1: Oh, legends.
0: Good on you, Buzz.
2: Doing beautifully, buddy.
0: Well done, mate.
1: Cheers, legends.
0: See you, buddy. Hey, Danielle, thank you so much. You sound
3: not
0: like
3: a
0: you're a beautiful
3: you.
0: Mother, mate. Have a great Mother's Day. And for everybody else, willandwoody.com is the place to register if you want to join the Push-Up Challenge and push for better mental health this June. Woods, we're going to get out of here, I think.
2: We are. Have a cracking weekend, everyone.
0: Yes.
2: Just let it rip responsibly.
0: See you on Monday.
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0: This is Chris and Amy in the morning on Kiss.
1: Well, good morning, everyone. Happy Sunday.
2: Happy Sunday, Paigey.
1: Amy Gerard.
2: Yes.
1: Happy Mother's Day.
2: Thank you.
1: To you. Thank you for being here
2: thank
1: with
2: you.
1: Us on the radio. I say thank you from Australia, by the way, right now.
2: So selfless.
1: What you do for this country.
2: I know.
1: It was my problem the other week on Anzac Day.
2: Yeah.
1: You know, when they say a minute silence, or think about the Anzacs. Yep. All I could think about is everything you do for this country.
2: Oh! I'm hinting a bit of sarcasm.
1: Sorry,
2: there.
1: The last bit was sarcastic. You're so busy, right? Your life on Instagram exhausts me.
2: Just watching it?
1: Looking at it. But you keep all those balls in the air. You're great at handling balls. you keep them in, you're juggling all the time. You keep
2: I drop a lot of balls.
1: Yeah, everyone does though. Mainly, you keep the ones that matter up. You've got three kids. You're such a great mum.
2: Oh, thank you.
1: And well done. Happy Mother's Day.
2: Thank you, Paigey. Did the producers put you up for that?
1: No.
2: No? That just came straight from the heart?
1: That's from the heart.
2: Oh, thank you.
1: You're one of the people that I look at. You know when you look at, there's other parents you look at and you go, I want to take some of their stuff and do that. Not everything. The language you use around your children.
2: Around my children.
1: You do.
2: What have I, you've never even seen me around my kids.
1: We did a meeting for this show on Zoom, on a call.
2: Yeah.
1: I was in the car with my son Oscar and you were in the car with your son Kobe.
2: Yeah.
1: We ended the call and Oscar goes, wow, Amy Gerard says f*** a lot. And your 6-year-old was sitting next to you in the car.
2: All right. Well, listen, we, you know, free speech in our household. I am allowed to say the F word. My children are not. I'm trying something different because my parents never, ever, ever swore, ever. Still to this day, I don't think I've ever heard them say the F word. And I was absolutely forbidden to swear. And now I am a pirate swearing absolute tyrant. So I'm trying to reverse it and be a little bit more lax with the swearing.
1: Look, if you've heard it once,
2: yes,
1: you know the word.
2: Yeah.
1: You know? Any of your kids done the C word yet?
2: Never. They have never said the C word. I would not be okay with that word.
1: My boys are 6 and 8. We haven't hit that one yet.
2: No. Have you ever dropped that in front of them?
1: No.
2: Yeah, no, me neither.
1: No, I've dropped, no.
2: No, we know.
1: That's me.
2: Hey, you've dropped everything else. Yep.
1: Happy Mother's Day,
2: thank
1: everyone.
2: Thank you. Yep. Happy Mother's Day to all the wonderful mums listening.
1: And you, Amy Gerard.
2: Thanks
1: for hanging out with little old me.
2: Any day. Mother's Day. Anytime.
1: I'm probably more fun than your kids.
2: This is so fun.
1: Going to see what the mums of Australia are talking about this week. The Facebook Mothers Group.
2: Yeah.
1: Mother's Day edition. Coming up, 3 Kiss Hits with Chris and Amy in the morning on Kiss.

0: This is Kiss. You're with Chris and Amy in the morning. A very good morning to all the mums around Australia, even the pretty bad ones. Just happy Mother's Day. This is your day. And even if you haven't covered yourself in glory, it's your day.
1: Covered yourself in glory?
0: Well, you know, as a mum. Like if you're one of those mums that like leaves the kids in the car at the casino, you're still a mum. It's still Mother's
1: Day. Gotcha. Happy. Yeah. And you know what? Being a mum is the hardest job on earth. Yeah. So and it's very rewarding, but hardest job on earth. So
0: happy Mother's Day.
1: Happy Mother's Day.
0: Hope you hit the jackpot at the casino today because you deserve it. Let's see what the mums of Australia
1: Facebook
0: are talking
1: mums.
0: About. Where were we? Oh, yeah, the Facebook mums group. What is going on this week?
2: What's the big issue in the Facebook mums groups?
1: All right, mums, I think I've cracked Mother's Day, or at least made it work for me. Every single year my husband forgets, and I end up organising my own day while still making brekkie and wiping noses and butts. So last year I drew a line in the sand. I said, if you forget again, I'm taking one full day every month for the rest of the year to go on solo staycations. Yes, girl.
0: With a boyfriend.
1: Yeah. No kids, no responsibilities, just me. Well, guess what? They forgot again today. So I've just started booking my 12 little getaways like the calm, petty queen that I am. Has anyone else cracked a genius way to make Mother's Day half decent? What a legend.
2: Big issue.
0: Okay, I get that there are a lot of deadbeat guys out there who don't do a lot for Mother's Day. How do you forget it? Like every ad, like you tell, like Maya, David Jones, Kmart. I mean, even like BWS, so like get something for mum, get her a bottle of vodka. You know, every ad's like, hey, it's Mother's Day. How do you avoid it?
1: You can't avoid it. No. So it tells me that this husband is just incredibly complacent, probably a little bit lazy.
0: Probably and deliberately callous.
1: Yeah, and I think the best part about this story is that I thought she was just going to say that she was taking a solo staycay on Mother's Day each year, but she's gone one better, and she said every month for the next 12 months she's booking herself a solo staycay, and that is a round of applause from me. That is such a great idea. I hope anyone listening takes some notes out of this queen's notebook and does the same.
0: And knowing her deadbeat husband, which I think I do, I know how he thinks because, birds of a feather.
1: Yeah, how do you know him? Yeah, birds of a feather,
0: Yeah, I think, you know, here's where my head went, okay? I mean, yeah, okay. Every month she's going to go away on a vacation.
1: Yeah.
0: Can you do it on your period?
1: No.
0: That's like 2 days less I have to be around you on that.
1: The deadbeat husband doesn't get to choose when she's going away.
0: I'm just saying the period would be a good reminder of, oh, hey, it's time for my trip away.
1: No, you don't get to dictate when she's going away.
0: Yeah.
1: No. That is a really fantastic outcome for her.
0: Every month. You know what?
1: Every
0: he'll remember next
1: month.
0: Year.
1: I reckon he might too.
0: Yeah.
1: And I like that she has booked all 12 in on the same day. Like not just gone, all right, well, I'll book my first staycay in. And then she might book the next one. And then, you know, eventually she'll forget about it. Mm. No, she's gone, right, I'm booking all 12 in right now. I mean,
0: prepaid though, like she paid for them and everything, or is it the booking.com will hold your reservation, you can pay at the property?
1: Who cares? She's got them all locked in.
0: Yeah, good on her.
1: Well played. That's a great Mother's Day gift.
0: Right. She's having so much fun with her boyfriends.
1: Yeah, I hope she does have one too.
0: She probably does. God, the husband does sound a bit, I mean, doing nothing's a bit.
1: Yeah, forgetting, please.
2: Big issue.
0: Happy Mother's Day, everyone. That's the Facebook Mums group. Coming up in Two Kiss Hits, a new trend in cosmetic surgery that we only just heard about. We got a chill down our spine thinking about having this done. It's Two Kiss Hits away. Chris and Amy in the morning on Kiss.
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0: This is Kiss. You're with Chris and Amy in the morning. Happy Mother's Day.
1: Yes, everyone. Happy Mother's Day to all the wonderful mothers out there.
0: Thank
1: you. Who sacrifice your body, your mental health, all of the things. We love you.
0: We angels. Should do it every day. I know we should say it more often, but today's Mother's Day. Let's be real.
1: At the bare minimum, celebrate her today.
0: Once a year. Well done, Mum. Love you.
1: Hey, just for all the partners out there, maybe don't suggest this on Mother's Day, but for anyone who didn't get a present and you're looking for maybe some sort of cosmetic enhancement, there's a new fad at the moment. It's called a ghost lift. Have you ever heard of a ghost lift?
0: A ghost lift.
1: Yep, good. So neither had I, but it's basically this aesthetic trend where your cosmetic enhancement isn't sourced from a laboratory. So it's not fake or synthetic or something that doesn't belong in your body. It's actually from a human donor, a dead
0: someone
1: person.
0: Someone volunteer. What?
1: A dead person. So somebody has died. And you know, like organ donors, they donate their hearts or their livers or their kidneys and stuff.
0: Yeah.
1: What you can do now is you can actually remove fat from a dead person's body and you can use said fat to enhance your breasts. Oh. Women are using it to plump up their cheeks instead of filler.
0: Bums.
1: A popular one is, a popular one's, maybe that's what I should get. I need a bum. My bum is inside me. So I could do with a fake BBL. And instead of getting those, you know, synthetic implants.
0: You get injected with a corpse's fat is what you're telling me.
1: It sounds so disturbing.
0: Yeah.
1: It really does. But then when you think about it, you know, you're in a car accident. You lose a lot of blood. You will take somebody else's blood. My parents, my whole family are blood donors.
0: Yep.
1: You don't think twice about taking somebody else's blood, but...
0: Because the alternative is bleeding to death.
1: Yeah.
0: So, I mean, this is a bit different because this is someone who just wants their...
1: Well, it's cosmetic, so it's a little vein and whatnot, but, I mean, what cosmetic surgery isn't? And at the end of the day, if it makes the person happy, then I'm all for it.
0: Hang on a second. I'm an organ donor, right? Yeah. I've got donor on my driver's license. If something happens to me...
1: Yep.
0: Then, it's all yours. You probably don't want the liver.
1: You definitely.
0: But everything else is yours. And because I'm happy to save lives, I don't want my ass fat pumped out and fed into some Kardashian wannabe.
1: Hey, if you carked it tomorrow, you wouldn't give me your ass fat?
0: I'd give it to you.
1: Okay. Oh, okay.
0: But not some random. And that is...
1: It's really weird when you think about it, but... I don't know. You're going in the ground or you're going to get set on fire anyway, so why not hand it over?
0: You remember Fight Club? They made the really expensive soap because they climbed into the back of liposuction clinics at night and went through the bins and got out the bags of fat that they'd used from liposuction.
1: Yeah.
0: And they made soap out of it.
1: What?
0: In the movie Fight Club, you remember, and sold it to, and apparently it makes the best soap. And the women were like, oh, my God, where do you make this soap? It's amazing. And they sell it for $100 a bar.
1: Oh, my God. It's
0: because it's human fat.
1: I don't know what it is. It says here, many women who request this procedure simply do not have enough fat stores to safely harvest insufficient volume to make a difference. This is where off-the-shelf injectables made from donor human fat come in.
0: I think you need to be a different kind of donor when you die to have consent for this. Like, okay, if you can give my heart to someone and they can live on, great. If you want my sweet, sweet fat that I've been working on building up lately, then you have to pay for it. And do you pay by the pound? Like, what if John Candy had signed off on his fat? Like, surely his family would get more money for his fat. A lot of it.
1: I don't think that... It's like when you're a donor, the person who you're married to or your beneficiaries, they're not getting paid for your organs. I don't think you would get paid for your fat.
0: You're doing a good thing, not...
1: Anyway, it's called... Cadaver fat. Look into it. If you want a BBL that's a bit more natural, cadaver ghost lift.
0: Okay, that's Amy's recommendation. One question. Would you have a dead person's fat injected into your body?
1: No.
0: No, then shut up. Okay, it's Chris and Amy in the morning. And happy Mother's Day.
1: Yeah,
0: it's Chris and Amy in the morning. I do have a Mother's Day surprise for you, though. Me and your husband have actually teamed up on something for this. That is coming up next. Chris and Amy on Kiss.
2: Hey Sydney, it's producer Mayo here. And you asked for it, I'm back.
3: I don't think anyone actually asked that.
2: Oh, girls just wanna have fun. Well, I'm coming anyway and I'm bringing the brains.
4: 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Candy, sandwiches, seafood platters.
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0: your street. You said forever, now I drive alone past your street.
1: This is Kiss. You're with Chris and Amy in the morning. Hope you're having the best Mother's Day.
2: The best.
1: Mums, because we love you.
2: Yeah, we do.
1: And you do deserve more than one
2: and
1: day.
2: And I love Mustang Sally.
1: Yeah, we've mentioned our kids more today than
2: we
1: our
2: should
1: mums.
2: Call our mums.
1: My mum doesn't want to. My mum wants nothing to do with Kiss FM. She reads the news. She goes, that's your problem.
2: Okay.
1: But during the week, I spoke to a dribbling idiot on the phone. Mm. His name's Ryan.
2: Oh, my husband.
1: You married
2: him.
1: And I said, look, we should do something nice for your wife on Mother's Day.
2: Mm-hmm.
1: He said, is it Mother's Day?
2: Yeah.
1: I said, yes. It's Sunday, Ryan.
2: Yeah, he gave him the heads up, didn't
1: you? I reminded him. Yeah. You're welcome. Yeah. And I said, look, let's get some message from Amy's beautiful kids.
2: Oh, yeah.
1: Because you've got three from memory. And
2: I've got three, yep.
1: We've done this. So Ryan has, behind your back, recorded Mother's Day messages from your kids.
2: Oh, stop.
1: Yeah. Now, I know they've got names, but the ones I've got here, it's just labelled Kid 1, 2 and 3.
2: I'll be able to tell you who they are.
1: All right. Well, let's hear from Kid 1.
2: Okay.
1: No idea. Here we go.
3: I'm sorry, Mum, that you had a bad Mother's Day last year, and I want to make it the best Mother's Day you could ever have this year. Just so you know, I love you so, so much, and you're the best mum a child could ever have. Love you.
2: Oh, don't. He's so sweet. His husky voice. That was Bobby.
1: That was
2: Bobby, my middle child.
1: 8 years old. Yeah, that's nice.
2: He's so cute.
1: I forgot you had a terrible Mother's Day last year. We spoke about it. You stormed out.
2: I did. I grabbed the keys and I just left.
1: Yeah.
2: I didn't actually tell anyone where I was going. It's quite dramatic when I look back, but my feelings were warranted. Tell you this much, I did a little rant on socials. I pulled out a little tiny violin and I strummed it for myself. But when I tell you the amount of DMs from other mums who could just relate, it was disappointing, to be honest.
1: Well, you're lucky you got a radio co-host who cares enough.
2: What would I do without you, Pagey?
1: Do you want to hear from kid number two?
2: Sure.
1: Whoever it is. Here we go.
4: Holy guacamole, Mum. I love you so much.
1: Kobe.
4: You are so beautiful. And I love your snuggles and your back tickles and your kisses. Love you. I hope you have the best Mother's Day ever. I love you so much. Love you. Kiss, kiss, kiss.
2: I think there might have been some prompting there from Ryan.
1: That's nice.
2: Lots of love yous. That was very sweet.
1: Do you ever get this? I know, because you're a big fan of the movie Billy Madison, as me. When your six-year-old is like trying to get a sentence out, like because my Oscar.
2: Today, Junior.
1: Do you ever? Oscar's like trying to go, and I want to go, today, Junior.
2: Literally, I do it all the time.
1: I didn't. Sorry, Kobe made me think of that. Yeah. Kid number three, I'm going
2: obviously
1: to assume.
2: It's my daughter,
1: your
2: Charlie.
1: Your 10-year-old Charlie.
5: Hi, Mama. Happy Mother's Day. I hope you have the best Mother's Day ever. Yeah, I've come so far and I'm so grateful that I have a wonderful mum like you. And I know I might not say it all the time, but I love you so much and I am so grateful that you're my mum. Bye.
2: Bye. Oh, that was really nice. I feel like that's all I want from Mother's Day.
1: Is it?
2: Just some recognition from my children. Maybe my husband put them up to it, but they are pretty sweet kids. Lots of our lovies always thrown around in our household, but that was really beautiful.
1: Now, we've got the cameras on and you can go to our Instagram, Kiss Instagram, and watch back Amy listening to those because we've got a facial recognition expert watching it live to determine who is your favourite child based on your facial reactions and tics when
2: the voices come up. The favourite child gets thrown around a lot in my household.
1: Yes.
2: Yeah, I'm not saying who everyone thinks it is.
1: I've been handed the verdict already by...
2: Don't.
1: It's just because she's a girl. All right, it's Chris and Amy in the morning on Kiss. Happy Mother's Day to all the mums out there.
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14: 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Chris and Amy in the morning on Kiss. Everyone
15: is listening. Good morning again, everyone. Happy Sunday, and most importantly, happy Mother's Day.
16: Hear, hear.
15: To all the mums, and you, Amy Gerard, you super mum.
16: Thank you, Paige.
15: Very good. I wanted to do a little something for you for Mother's Day, but what would be really special for Amy? And I know there's a song that, and don't cry when I play it, but there's a song that I think, well, I know it's one of your favourite songs and it's a really beautiful song, and I thought it's Mother's Day. We should play a little bit of it just for you, okay?
16: Oh, yeah. This makes me think of my children.
15: This is how they were conceived, wasn't it?
16: It makes me think of my children, all the selfless work I've done.
15: This song and maybe some grinding and twerking might have preceded
16: maybe
15: conception.
16: Yeah,
15: many
16: it's
15: years
16: probably
15: ago.
16: How they arrived, for sure.
15: Bit of an old one though, Genuine Pony, but it's
16: still
15: one of
16: a
15: favorites.
16: Great song.
15: But happy Mother's Day. Tell me, what do you want today? Speak for all the mums.
16: Okay, I'll tell you what I don't want. I don't want to do a load of washing.
15: Okay.
16: I don't want to unstack the dishwasher. I most certainly don't want to be refereeing sibling fights. No MMA fighting. I don't want to pick up the cushions and put them back on the lounge 20 times.
15: Why do they take the cushions off the couch and scatter
16: them? I don't know, but just, you know
15: house?
16: What? Leave them on the couch for Mother's Day. Just don't take the cushions off. And I don't want to cook dinner.
15: Yeah?
16: That's it, really.
15: Okay. Dinner, keep the house tidy, and with the washing, get a load away.
16: Get a load of washing away. Yep.
15: Yep, nice and early.
16: Yeah.
15: Just first thing in the morning.
16: Take all the household responsibilities off Mum's hands.
15: Okay, that's an easy one. Doesn't cost you a cent either,
16: that's
15: fellas.
16: Right. Yep.
15: So that's my language. All right, we are talking the terrible gifts for Mother's Day. It's coming up, three Kiss hits. Chris and Amy in the morning on Kiss. I said

0: This is Kiss. You're with Chris and Amy in the morning, and we are wishing all the mums a very happy Mother's Day.
1: Hear, hear.
0: Today, you are the best.
1: Yes, you are.
0: But there's a bit of pressure on us poor men
1: to find
0: the right gift.
1: So hard done by.
0: And we stuff it up a lot.
1: Yes, you do.
0: If you've had a shocking Mother's Day gift, you can tell us about it on 131065
1: if
0: you like. Have you gotten any from...
1: Calls are going to go berserk.
0: Yeah, I know. Don't ring with socks, I know. Oh, no, that's a Dad's Day thing,
1: yeah, that's
0: socks.
1: A Dad's
0: What's
1: Day
0: the crappy
1: thing.
0: Mother's Day thing?
1: My girlfriend got a hot water bottle last year.
0: Oh, how lovely. That'll make her nice and cozy in bed.
1: Hang on. He got her a hot water bottle because she had period cramps. And she was like, are you actually kidding? Like, you could have bought this for me any other month. I've been having my period for 15 years.
0: Mm.
1: But you've waited for Mother's Day to go to the chemist and pick me up a hot water bottle.
0: They're also incredibly dangerous. Do you know the rates of people scalding themselves on boiling water?
1: I do love an incredibly hot water bottle.
0: Yeah, but filling them up and they burst. They're cheap rubber from China and they just split.
1: They're all covered in fluffy toweling now.
0: Boiling water will go through that. Don't worry about it.
1: One of my other girlfriends got a vacuum one year.
0: Well, yeah, okay. Dyson? Was it a Dyson?
1: It was a Dyson and...
0: That helps a bit.
1: Listen... It doesn't. Don't buy a woman a cleaning product on Mother's Day. Mm. That could not be a firmer slap in the face.
0: I was trying to think of an argument against that and I can't.
1: If the woman really wanted it and she bought it for herself, I have no stress or qualms with that. If the man has gone out to purchase that and gifted it to her on Mother's Day, I'd be throwing an uppercut.
0: Emily... On 131065, here we go. This could just be the beginning. Emily, have you gotten something really shit for Mother's Day?
1: Yeah, get it off your chest.
2: Yeah, I have. This was actually last year. Now, I'm a mum to a three-year-old, so
1: yes. The
2: most important part of my day is my caffeine in the morning.
1: Yes.
2: And I don't know if you know, when you have like a fancy coffee machine, you need to descale it here and there, otherwise it gets a bit clunky and your coffee doesn't taste good.
1: Yes.
2: So for Mother's Day, my husband decided to buy me descaler tablets. For my coffee machine.
1: Descaler tablets. Are those the tablets that you put in and they kind of dissolve and do a bit of a deep clean?
0: Yeah, like a rinse.
2: Literally aid. Just to clean.
1: So basically like dishwashing tablets, but for your coffee
2: Quite
1: machine.
2: Quite literally, yeah. And the worst part is he didn't even do it for me. Like, I still had to do it.
1: He's like, here's the dishwashing tablets for your coffee machine.
0: He didn't even get you any pods or any. He didn't even get you any of the George Clooney pods and go, oh, here you go, hazelnut.
1: Or like some George Jensen nice mugs or anything. For you to have, what a prick.
2: Honestly, he's lucky. I love him.
1: Oh, so lucky. Yeah. I don't know.
0: Is he still alive, by the way?
2: Barely. Holding on by a thread.
0: He's still with us.
1: Oh, lucky man.
0: Well, as a mum to a three-year-old, Emily, happy Mother's
1: Day.
0: Happy
1: Mother's
0: Day to you.
1: Day,
0: we love you.
2: Thank you.
1: Yep.
0: Tell you another mum I need to speak today. It's my wife.
1: Yes, you do.
0: It's her birthday as well today. And
1: that is so unlucky for Georgie. You need to blow it out the park with a huge gift.
0: Mm. Georgie's married to me. She was born cursed with bad luck. Don't worry about it.
1: Her expectations are below ground.
0: Well, you can talk to her about it. We're ringing her next on
1: Good.
0: Kiss. Chris and Amy in the morning.
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0: This is Kiss. You're with Chris and Amy in the morning. Happy Sunday and Mother's Day to everyone. You're a great mum, Amy Gerard.
1: Thank you, Paigey.
0: And the kids looked after you this morning.
1: They did. They were very kind to me.
0: Are you an in-bed eater?
1: I'm actually not. I actually hate eating in bed.
0: It's disgusting.
1: It's disgusting, and I don't like lying in crumbs afterwards.
0: Yeah.
1: So they did try and bring me a piece of toast, and I was like, take it downstairs.
0: Yeah, get out.
1: Get out.
0: We were talking about terrible Mother's Day gifts, and I have the double whammy today of my wife, Georgie. It's Mother's Day, and it's her birthday today, so May 10.
1: Have you blown it out the park for her?
0: Well, I left early this morning to come in here, so we haven't done anything. Okay, I forgot to say anything.
1: Oh, my God. You didn't even say happy birthday.
0: I was up. I hadn't had my coffee. I was walking out the door. Yeah. I'm a bit of a zombie.
1: Sounds like a lot of excuses.
0: A lot of excuses. I'll ring her and say happy birthday because,
1: please,
0: like, at least we can do that.
2: Hello.
0: Oh, hi.
1: Oh, she's there.
0: How are you going? Oh, You're on the air. What's your language,
1: right? Hi, Georgie.
2: I normally swear at you when you call me. Hi, Amy. How are you?
1: I'm good, thank you. Happy birthday.
2: Oh, thank you so much.
1: I'm jumping in before your husband over here. And happy Mother's Day.
2: Oh, my gosh. Lucky me having the same day for presents.
0: Georgie, I was just saying to Amy, I didn't say anything this morning because I wanted to do it on the radio.
1: Yeah.
0: I wanted to wait.
2: Oh, that's why you didn't say anything. When you left me with your children, who are being vile, by the way, that's why you didn't. Okay, good to know.
1: Nice
2: to hear it from Amy first.
1: Yes, so wait. So Georgie was actually up. Sounds like the whole house was up and you still...
0: Our whole house is up at about 5:15.
1: And you still just couldn't say any nice words.
0: I wanted to do it on the radio. I wanted all of Australia to hear my love.
1: All right, well, go. The floor is yours, Paigey.
0: Okay, Georgie, happy birthday and happy Mother's Day. Thank you for being my rock and the rock of our family and holding it all together and for sticking with me through better and more so through worse and through...
2: There's a lot of worse.
0: Through sickness more so than in health. Just thank you and everything. You are such a great mum. I told Amy the same thing that I think you are both terrific mothers, but yeah, thank you.
1: That was like a Richard Mercer love song dedication.
0: Was it?
1: Yes.
0: I loved when the love god used to read out dedications for people in jail. He'd go, and this is for Marie down in Goulburn.
1: Yes.
0: It's every breath you take by the police. Creepy.
1: How is the rest of your day panning out, Georgie? Has Paigey mentioned that he's got anything special in store? Any surprises? Has he told you to be ready by a certain time?
2: None of that, no. When I woke him this morning with a cup of coffee, which is how I wake him every day after being up with our children earlier, that is literally how I wake him. And I say, you're running late for work. Hurry up.
1: This woman is a saint.
2: He didn't say anything.
0: Yeah.
1: Oh, you've obviously got something. Actually,
0: I told you earlier in the show what I've got.
1: I actually do know. Yeah. You're going to go through with that?
0: I'm going to do it. Now, you haven't been listening this morning, have you?
2: I don't have time to listen. Yeah. I'm with your children.
0: Thought not.
1: She's with the children on Mother's Day, okay, wrangling the two boys.
0: Hey, you keep this afternoon free. I've got something special for you,
1: does.
0: Okay?
2: Okay, good, because I want two presents, a birthday and a Mother's Day, and as nice as your message was, that better not be one of the presents.
1: Yeah.
0: Sorted. Don't worry. It's good.
1: He's got it covered.
0: I'm going
1: to
0: make a few stops on the way home. Yeah. Don't worry. Okay. Happy Mother's Day. Happy birthday.
1: We love you, Georgie.
2: Thank you very much.
0: Okay. Love you.
2: Love you guys too.
0: All right, bye.
2: Bye.
0: It's Chris and Amy. Do you see what I have to put up with?
1: I see what she has to put up with.
0: She's a nightmare.
1: You.
0: Honestly.
1: You just lying in bed and she wakes you up on Mother's Day with a cup of coffee.
0: Yeah, I know. I wanted to sleep a few more minutes.
1: Oh, my God.
0: Okay, coming up next, we're going to do the airing of grievances, which we do every week. You got to get it off your chest, and it's the Mother's Day edition.
1: Ooh.
0: Next with Chris and Amy in the morning on Kiss.
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0: This is Kiss. You're with Chris and Amy in the morning for this beautiful Mother's Day. I don't care what the weather's doing, whatever, you know, it's beautiful.
1: Yeah, it is.
0: Because it's Mother's Day.
1: That's right.
0: And your beautiful mum and my wife, all your mums. Shut up, Chris, you dickhead. We're almost out of here. We're just going to...
1: Yeah, let's wrap it up, mate.
0: Yeah, we like to get some things off our chest before we finish. Apparently, it's healthy to not bottle things up.
1: Amen.
0: So we do the airing of grievances. Today, it's the Mother's Day edition.
2: Airing of grievances.
3: I got a lot of problems with you people. You're going to hear about it.
0: Okay, this has backfired in the past because we ended up more aggravated than when we started because it kind of snowballed. But
1: well... Yes, but I also think it's healthy.
0: Yeah.
1: We're going to chat about it, right?
0: Well, can I start? You're the mum. You're the mum, so
1: and it is Mother's Day. So here's one of my little grievances. I feel like on Mother's Day, I shouldn't have to be paying for the Mother's Day stall gifts that I firstly don't even want, but secondly, every single year when my kids, there's always a Mother's Day stall at the school.
0: Oh, I know.
1: I don't want anything from there, but I, you know, I want to support the school and my kids like to do a little shop. But who do you think they come and ask for money? Because it's not Ryan.
0: Well, Ryan leaves early for work and they would think to ask you for money probably in the car on the way to school. They'd go, can we go, oh, by the way.
1: No. They had been asking me all week.
0: Yeah.
1: And even Ryan was like, guys, you cannot ask your mum for money for Mother's Day gifts for her.
0: Yeah.
1: Come to me.
0: Don't worry, they do it for Father's Day as well.
1: Okay.
0: My kids got me this like shower, like a nice, like a fancy little bottle of a body wash shower gel sort of thing.
1: That's nice.
0: No, it smelt like a f***ing urinal cake.
1: Oh, no.
0: But you get what you pay for.
1: Yes, okay.
0: Anyway.
1: I also have a real issue, and I think I mentioned it previously, with the breakfast in bed. Like, whilst I think it's really cute, I actually don't want to eat breakfast in bed.
0: It's disgusting.
1: I don't want crumbs in my bed. And so you bringing me breakfast in bed, very cute, very endearing, but also no. Because all that happens is I then have to clean the bed.
0: Do you know how bad a Vegemite stain on a white sheet looks?
1: Yeah. I actually do, because last year that's exactly what happened.
0: The raspberry jam's not much better.
1: Yeah.
0: Okay, mine, I know I'm not a mum, but I do have some Mother's Day grievances.
1: Oh, wow. Yeah, it must be really tough for you on Mother's Day. Yeah.
0: The ads where they show the kids running into mum and dad on Mother's Day, and it's in a perfect bedroom, and the mum's in a beautiful satin nightie, and with her makeup and hair
1: done. Of course.
0: No morning breath.
1: No. Oh,
0: and
1: no.
0: The kids run in and a beautiful breakfast, and husband's there. It's a perfect little family.
1: Yeah.
0: Stop making families perfect in ads.
1: No one looks like that.
0: We know it.
1: Yeah, we know it's all fake. We want realistic, relatable content.
0: How much did greeting cards used to cost? This is my other grievance, and
1: like
0: it's for all cards.
1: $5.95, $6.95?
0: No, but now, have you lately, you buy a card and go up and it's like $11 for a card.
1: I bought a bridal shower card the other day and it was $11.95.
0: Yeah.
1: The minute you put anything pregnancy, baby related or wedding related, boom, through the roof.
0: Or Mother's Day related.
1: I'll tell you my other favourite one is a few years ago, and granted our kids were quite young at the time, but I think Ryan had tried to do the right thing and he tried to get the kids to do a painting for me and he was trying to get them to help with making me pancakes in the morning. And he said, you know, stay up here in bed and I've got the whole day covered. But when Ryan is trying to do something and keep his cool and the kids were all feral, what ended up happening was I could just hear Ryan absolutely losing it.
0: Mm.
1: And then before you know it, I have three crying children. And so on the one day that I'm meant to be relaxing, what I'm doing is actually putting out spot fires because he's gotten stressed because he's a bit of a stress head.
0: Mm.
1: And then he set all my kids off. So there was no relaxing. It was just me putting out spot fires left, right and centre.
0: Got another mother-related one.
1: Oh, yeah?
0: It affects all parents, really. And look, my grievance is with disabled people. And no, hear me out. It's when people with disability stickers on their car park in the parents with prams spot.
1: Okay.
0: And you go, well, I guess you're entitled to, but it's like, you got your spots. I've never parked in a handicap spot in my life, and I never will.
1: But I don't believe that.
0: But you got your own spot. You got the handicap spots are better spots than the parents.
1: But hang on, there's only ever two disabled spots. And what if they're both taken?
0: Yeah, there's always heaps.
1: What if the person with a disability has a child? She is entitled to park in the parenting spot.
0: Yeah.
1: You ever think about that?
0: No. if you're a disabled mother with kids, you can just drive into the shops.
1: Yes, you can.
0: Through the front window.
1: Yes, you can.
0: Down the arcade and just pull up outside Woolworths next to Muffin Break.
1: Amen.
0: And just get out.
1: Yes,
0: you can. Okay. I wasn't 100% serious on that last one, by the way. Sometimes I say things to sort of get a rise out of Amy. So
1: our producer's left the room. That's why you got it.
0: He
1: got
0: walked
1: away
0: out.
1: With it.
0: He goes, I don't want any part of this going to wear. Well, it's out there now. Okay. We got to go. That's it for this week.
1: And Mother's Day.
0: Happy Mother's Day.
1: Home to our babies.
0: To all the mums. Park where you want today. Any parking inspector who gives a mum a parking ticket on Mother's Day is a bum.
1: Yeah, you can rot in hell.
0: Do what you like.
1: Happy Mother's Day to all of the mums out there, the expecting mums, the mums who are wanting to be mums. We are sending lots of love. And to Mustang Sally, my mum, if you're listening, which she's absolutely not, I love you. You're the best mum ever.
0: My mum, Jan, too. Love you very much. My wife, Georgie, I love you. Happy Mother's Day. We'll see you next week, everyone.
1: See you next week. Triple J.
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0: Hey Sydney, it's producer Mayo here. And you asked for it, I'm back.
1: I don't think anyone actually asked that. Oh, girls just
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1: Yeah, they send that food up with the astronauts. There's no space cafe, you know that, right?
0: 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Oh, girls just wanna have fun. 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
0: Which is part of what makes us awesome. Good news. You can get in on this too.
1: 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Trip a day.
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0: Hey Sydney, it's producer Mayo here, and you asked for it. 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
10: Sydney traffic. In right, a crash here, 2nd Avenue eastbound lane on Victoria Road, just past Church Street. Road closures are in place for the Mother's Day Classic on this morning around the Domain. Art Gallery Road from Prince Albert Road is closed. Hospital Road and a section of Prince Albert Road also closed. 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The Kiss Car, the morning smoke around, a top of 23 today in the city and 23 in the west. That's KISS, traffic and weather together.
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13: Hi there, I'm Alana Riley. One Nation has taken out a historic by-election win in the federal seat of Farah, David Farley becoming the first One Nation candidate elected into the House of Representatives. It's after the resignation of former Liberal leader Susan Lee. One Nation leader Pauline Hanson says she believes the result will fill Australia with hope.
14: This is not only a win for Farah, it's a win for the rest of Australia.
13: Work is underway to repatriate four Aussies and a permanent resident who are stuck on board that hantavirus cruise. The ship is due to dock on an island off the coast of West Africa today, where passengers will be able to get off into an isolated area. None of the Australians on board have any symptoms, with our Department of Foreign Affairs to help them get home safely. Australia's budget will be out on Tuesday, but we've got more details on what it could include. According to the ABC, local councils can expect to get a funding injection to build roads, pipes and wires to shore up new housing. And a bit of a bumpy night for some people in Victoria's Gippsland region with an earthquake. The 3.2 magnitude tremor struck near Foster just after six.
15: This end of financial year, look for value that's built to last. Value for a lifetime starts this tax time at your local Toyota dealership. Oh, what a feeling. Toyota.
13: A major injury blow has marred the Sea Eagles' 28-point win over the Broncos in Sydney, with Manly forward Siosiwa Takaoho stretchered from the field with a broken leg. Coach Kieran Foran says it's devastating.
16: It's a double break of that leg, so it's not great from all reports, but he'll go in for surgery.
13: Meantime, Maroons veteran Kalen Ponga reckons Queensland will be shattered at the prospect of losing Tom Dearden for Origin this year. The Cowboys star picked up an ankle injury in Friday's clash with the Eels that could keep Dearden sidelined for 8 weeks. In the earlier game yesterday, the Rabbitohs came away with a win over the Sharks 36-12.
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13: A bit smoky around Sydney this morning, mostly fine but hazy and tops of 23 degrees with similar conditions in the west. Tomorrow, a shower or two and 23.
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17: Oh, yes it is. How are ya? How's your week been, all right? My name's Gordy. 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Let's talk about who's coming up. Matt Corby's hanging out real soon. Rule. I freaking love Rule. He's going to be talking brand new music and a brand new album. Vo is on the show. Let's start with the guy who supported Lewis Capaldi.
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17: Yeah, let's do it. We've-

0: Hey, you. Thanks for hanging out with Kiss. Are you up for some Oz-made music?
1: This is Kiss Australia. Kiss.
0: Hey, heads up. If you're a muso, you're in a band, you're an artist making beats in your bedroom and you're just over uploading it to, SoundCloud, TikTok, wherever you're putting your stuff, maybe we can play it on the show. Maybe we can do that. We love supporting great Oz music. So Kiss socials, send it to us there. Send it to my socials. I'm petty like that. Do that. Gordy_Pix is where I'm at. All right, let's talk about Peking Duck. There is an album, a brand new album. I think it's like the first one in ever. I think it's August 14. It's called Paradise. I'm excited. Let's go with new Peking Duck. This is Thrills.
2: What's up? It's Adam.
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2: And we're Peking Duck.
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2: And here's our brand new song.
0: Thrills. Kiss. Sorry.

0: Hey, you awesome Kiss fan. Do you like an Aussie? Yeah, you do.
1: Non-stop Aussie hits. Now, this is Kiss Australia.
0: Yeah, we're rolling in the Aussie music right now on Kiss. Heads up, Matt Corby. Me and him got a little bit naked, a little bit sexy. That's not true. That's only in my brains. But we did listen to his brand new song, Water Love, and we talked about it. That is a sexy song. I don't think it's meant to be, but I'm calling it sexy.
2: It's in the eye of the beholder, isn't it?
0: Yeah. I'm the worst at that sort of stuff. I can be like, this is like a really stunning, uplifting tune. I want to drive to it on a Sunday. And then I'll tell you that, and you'll be like, "That was about the most hardest time of my life."
2: Yeah, I always try and mix something positive with something really sad. If the song message is positive, then the song should sound sad. I mean, that one's sad and sad. I just went against everything that I said.
0: I'm not saying about the Sunday drive with that particular song. I'm just saying how badly I muck it up. But
2: no, sexy's fine.
0: All right, cool. Let's do it. Matt Corby, this is Water Love. By the way, he's touring as well, so all those deets all over Matt Corby's socials. Let's listen to this song.

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5: In Ryde, look out for a crash. Checking out 2 or 3 eastbound lanes on Victoria Road between Chert Street and Little Chert Street. North Parramatta, a breakdown. That's got a westbound lane taken out on James Ridge Drive. Road closures in place for the Mother's Day Classic on today around the Domain. Art Gallery Road from Prince Albert Road closed. 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The Kiss Car, some morning smoke around today. Top of 23 today in the city, 23 in the west. That's Kiss. Traffic and weather together.
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0: Just your number one hit music station, throwing down 100% Oz music right now, including one of our favourites, Gia Darcy. Big fan of this girl. It's been a while between drinks since we chatted. Latest one is called Illuminate. Do me a favour, right? Go onto wherever you stream music, whether it be iHeart or Spotify, I don't care. And look up Gia Darcy, because damn, this girl is incredible. She's making music that is well beyond her years, and we chatted about this song, Illuminate.
2: I wanted to make a song that was, like, quite lyrically deep and, like, you know, personal, but I wanted to make it sound like a beautiful, fun, sparkly pop banger. So
0: yeah.
2: I like the idea of, you know, having more to dive into, but when you listen to it, it just kind of brings you joy. It kind of came out of, like, a midnight conversation with my partner, and I was just exhausted of... Like, I am a major people pleaser, and I was exhausted of kind of molding myself and becoming a shapeshifter in order to make people in conversations happy or be what I even thought they needed of me in the conversation. And yeah, it's just frustrating. You feel like, oh, sometimes I can walk away from a conversation. I'm like, was that actually me? Like, or did I just say that because I thought they wanted to hear that? Whereas I thought, like, the way to make this song work was, you know, to bring it back to love and bring it back to when I'm with my partner, I feel the most me and the most comfortable. So the verses really dive into that kind of self-reflection and, you know, struggling to find out exactly who I am.
0: Gia Darcy is the artist. Illuminate is the song. And we're Kiss Australia. Let's do it.

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6: Sydney traffic. In Ryde, we've got a crash taking out an eastbound lane on Victoria Road between Chet Street and Little Chet Street. Campbelltown traffic lights are blacked out. That's due to a power failure on Narellan Road at the Hume Motorway. Mother's Day Classic on this morning around the Domain. Macquarie Street between St James Road and Hunter Street now closed. 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The Kiss Car, some morning smoke around, top of 23 today in the city and 23 in the west. That's Kiss. Traffic and weather together.
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8: Tell me what I need to know.
9: Hey there, I'm Alana Riley. There's been a history-making win for One Nation with the party's first candidate elected into the House of Representatives. It's after David Farley won the Farrer by-election following the resignation of former Liberal leader Susan Lee. The regional New South Wales electorate has only had coalition representation for its entire history. A cruise ship weathering a hantavirus outbreak is due to dock on an island off the coast of West Africa later today. Four Aussies and a permanent resident are on board with our Department of Foreign Affairs preparing to repatriate them back safely. Passengers will be taken to an isolated area once arriving on the island, but won't be able to get commercial flights back home. The federal government is committing $2 billion to support councils and states unlock new housing. The fund, to be unveiled in Tuesday's budget, will reportedly help utility companies deliver infrastructure like roads, pipes and wiring. And in entertainment news, The Devil Wears Prada 2 is smashing the box office with new details on exactly how much the stars were offered to return. According to Variety Mag, Meryl Streep, Anne Hathaway and Emily Blunt were each offered $12.5 million USD to reprise their roles.
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9: Queensland has suffered a major blow ahead of State of Origin, with halfback Tom Dearden ruled out for up to 8 weeks with an ankle injury. It happened during the Cowboys' loss to the Eels. Dearden now needs surgery. Maroons veteran and Newcastle skipper Kalen Ponga was visibly shocked while finding out at a press conference.
11: I feel for Tommy. That's pretty bad. He's been playing good footy. I don't know how hard he works, how much he loves his footy, how much he loves Queensland. He's going to be shattered. I think Queensland's going to be shattered.
9: Meantime, Manly forward Siasiwa Takaoho is due to undergo surgery as well. He suffered a nasty break and was stretchered off field in the Sea Eagles' win over the Broncos last night. And in soccer, Melbourne City are into the Women's A-League Grand Final thanks to a win over the Victory.
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9: A bit smoky around Sydney this morning, mostly fine but hazy and tops of 23 degrees with similar conditions in the west. Tomorrow, a shower or two and 23.
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12: It really is. My name is Gordy. How we doing? Right now, we're going at it for 2 hours, but we go at it 24-7. On your free iHeart app. Check us out there whenever you need some Oz music. It's all the time. Kiss Australia. I never stop working. Let's talk about Rule. It's been like, God, I've been chatting to this dude. I think it was his very first commercial radio interview, which I pride myself on. And we talked about him just growing up in the game.
13: Yeah, just growing up in the industry, you get a lot more experience, you know, like, and having 10 years of experience at 23 is a pretty, like, valuable thing to have. I feel like, you know, still can kind of maneuver like it's the start of my career. But I, you know, I've tried many different ways of, you know, putting out music and touring. And I think now, more than ever, I've got intention and certainty in the way I want to move and the artist I want to be and the music I want to make, which is kind of what I've been searching for, you know, the past 7-8 years of my career. It's just, like, more and more intention and certainty and being able to trust your gut.
12: 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Full details all over Rule's socials. Don't say that. Bye, Rule, right here on Kiss Australia.

your dress, but you won't show me your heart. 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I'm trying to clean up the mess.

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0: Kiss. 100% Aussie music, kind of. So this is Voh, V-O-H. Please look her up. She is a talent and then some. Originally from New York City, living in Oz now and making incredible music. We spoke about Bring On The Night.
2: I'm a nighttime gal. So I love dusk and after dusk. It's kind of when I come alive. And so I wanted to kind of celebrate that loss of, it's like a loss of inhibition or a bit of a dream. And when you're drunk, they kind of say it's like when you're tired. So I kind of wanted to capture that dreaminess. And like also just I'm a romantic, so I wanted to tie in the kind of like the lush feelings of love and like attraction as well that happens, you know, when you let your inhibitions down.
0: Yeah, I think she captures that in this song, fair to say. Bring On The Night. This is Voh, Kiss Australia. Like

0: do you like your music Aussie and preferably on Kiss? Because you've come to the right place. Kiss
1: Australia. Non-stop Aussie hits. Now, this is Kiss Australia.
0: Yeah, yeah. Hey, I wanted to put you across Jet Blyton. This dude is incredible. He's out of Sydney and a nice young man, but just his sound is incredible. It's sort of got this late 90s, early 2000s alt scene. Like I was actually saying to him, it reminds me of being a little kid, Saturday morning, watching Recovery, and Dylan Lewis putting me across some amazing bands I'd never heard of. That is this kind of sound captured, and we spoke about that.
2: Yeah, I've been making stuff since 2023, which has been fun, but I've been writing for a lot longer, so it kind of feels like a very natural progression. It's kind of the one thing I've always wanted to do, so it's pretty awesome to just, you know, get to do it.
0: And have you been, like, writing for other people?
2: Yeah, I do a bit of writing for other people. I think songwriting, like, is my favorite part of the whole thing. I mean, I grew up kind of listening to a lot of, like, late 2000s to early 2010 stuff. And so I feel like it's a true return to form for me, because I was doing a lot of kind of, like, song searching, I guess, trying to figure out my sound and what that would be. But I think I've landed on it, and I'm going to stick around here for a while.
0: This is kind of where we're at, huh? Yeah. Like it. Let's go. Jet Blyton. This is American Heartthrob. Kiss Australia.

0: Guy Sebastian.
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7: In Rye, look out for a crash. Taking out an eastbound lane on Victoria Road between Church Street and Little Church Street. Downtown traffic lights are blacked out. That's due to a power failure on Narellan Road at the Hume Motorway. North Parramatta, we've got bridge works with reduced lanes on North Rocks Road at Church Street both ways. 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The Kiss Car, the morning smoke around, top of 23 today in the city, 23 in the west. That's Kiss. Traffic and weather together.
8: Hey, Sydney, it's producer Mayo here. And you asked for it. 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
0: Oh, I meant to tell you too, if you're in a band, right, or you're just a musician, you're making music, you want the world to hear it, you're over putting it on TikTok or SoundCloud or whatever and hoping the world's going to hear it, send it to us at Kiss. Maybe we can give this a run on the show. I'd like to do that. Kiss socials, get on there, get on my socials. I'm petty. Gordy_pics is where I'm at, and I will do what I can. Let's talk about Salty. Let's get into this new one.
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19: Sydney traffic.
25: In rider crash test, taking out an eastbound lane on Victoria Road between Jet Street and Little Jet Street. Campbelltown, we've got traffic lights that are blacked out due to a power failure on Narellan Road at the Hume Motorway. Homebush West, steady southbound on Centenary Drive. And it's 7 minutes on the M2 eastbound from Pennant Hills Road to Lane Cove Tunnel. It's nesting season at Freedom. 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Ends Monday, only at Freedom. The Kiss Cast, the morning smoke around. Top of 23 today in the city, 23 in the west. That's Kiss, traffic and weather together.
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26: Tell me what I need to know.
27: Good morning, I'm Alana Riley. One Nation leader Pauline Hanson vows her party is coming for other seats after a historic win in the Farrer by-election. David Farley has become the first One Nation candidate elected into the House of Representatives for the regional New South Wales electorate. Passengers on board that hantavirus-infected cruise ship will soon be able to disembark when the vessel docks on an island near West Africa today. They'll then be taken to an isolated area.
28: If there's anybody that develops symptoms, anybody that has symptoms, they will immediately go to a medical evacuation plane and be taken to the Netherlands.
27: That's World Health Organization's Dr. Maria van Kerkhove there. Our Foreign Affairs Department is preparing to repatriate the four Aussies and a permanent resident who are on board. In Queensland, hundreds of teenagers tried and failed to storm the Church of Scientology as part of a viral online trend. Videos of so-called Scientology speedruns overseas are going viral on TikTok, where people try to get as deep into the building as they can before exiting. But the doors in Brisbane were locked yesterday, so teens ran riot on the street instead. Footage even appeared to show one person riding a bike over the roof of a police car. And briefly overseas, American demand for Aussie beef is surging. Exports to the US are up 13%.
29: 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Oh, what a feeling. Toyota.
27: Manly forward Siasiwa Takaho will need to get surgery. Stretched off field with a broken leg in the Sea Eagles' win over the Broncos. After 13 years in the NRL, Manly coach Kieran Foran refuses to believe it'll be a career-ending injury for him.
30: It's not over for Siwa because he'll get the surgery done, get himself back quicker than expected, and hopefully he's back before the end of the season.
27: In the earlier game, Alex Johnston scored a hat-trick to help the Bunnies down the Sharks at Accor Stadium. The Rabbitohs taking out the win at 36-12. And that ankle injury Cowboy star Tom Dearden picked up in Friday's loss to the Eels will need surgery, keeping him on the sideline for up to 8 weeks. It means the Maroons veteran will miss at least the first two games of Origin.
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27: A bit smoky around Sydney this morning, mostly fine but hazy and tops of 23 degrees with similar conditions in the west. Tomorrow, a shower or two and 23.

0: This is Chris and Amy in the morning on Kiss.
1: Well, good morning, everyone. Happy Sunday.
2: Happy Sunday, Paigey.
1: Amy Gerard.
2: Yes.
1: Happy Mother's Day.
2: Thank you.
1: To you. Thank you for being here
2: thank
1: with
2: you.
1: Us on the radio. I say thank you from Australia, by the way, right now.
2: So selfless.
1: What you do for this country.
2: I know.
1: It was my problem the other week on Anzac Day.
2: Yeah.
1: You know, when they say a minute silence, think about the Anzacs. Yep. All I could think about is everything you do for this country.
2: Oh! I'm hinting a bit of sarcasm.
1: Sorry,
2: there.
1: The last bit was sarcastic. You're so busy, right? Your life on Instagram exhausts me.
2: Just watching it?
1: Looking at it. But you keep all those balls in the air. You're great at handling balls. you keep them in. You're juggling all the time. You keep
2: I drop
1: them in
2: a
1: the
2: lot.
1: Air.
2: I drop a lot of balls.
1: Yeah, everyone does though. Mainly you keep the ones that matter up. You've got three kids. You're such a great mum.
2: Oh, thank you.
1: And well done. Happy Mother's Day.
2: Thank you, Paigey. Did the producers put you up for that?
1: No.
2: No? That just came straight from the heart?
1: That's from the heart.
2: Oh, thank you.
1: I am. You're one of the people that I look at. You know when you look at, there's other parents you look at and you go, I want to take some of their stuff and do that. Not everything. The language you use around your children.
2: Around my children.
1: You do.
2: What have I? You've never even seen me around my kids.
1: We did a meeting for this show on Zoom on a call.
2: Yeah.
1: I was in the car with my son Oscar and you were in the car with your son Kobe.
2: Yeah.
1: We ended the call and Oscar goes, wow, Amy Gerard says f*** a lot. And your 6-year-old was sitting next to you in the car.
2: All right. Well, listen, free speech in our household. I am allowed to say the F word. My children are not.
1: Mm.
2: I'm trying something different because my parents never, ever, ever swore, ever. Still to this day, I don't think I've ever heard them say the F word. And I was absolutely forbidden to swear. And now I am a pirate swearing absolute tyrant. So I'm trying to reverse it and be a little bit more lax with the swearing.
1: Look, if you've heard it once, you know the word.
2: Yeah.
1: You know? Any of your kids done the C word yet?
2: Never. They have never said the C word. I would not be okay with that word.
1: My boys are 6 and 8. We haven't hit that one yet.
2: No. Have you ever dropped that in front of them?
1: No.
2: Yeah, me neither.
1: No, I've dropped. No.
2: No. We know.
1: That's me.
2: Hey. You've dropped everything else. Yep.
1: Happy Mother's Day,
2: Thank
1: everyone.
2: Thank you. Yep. Happy Mother's Day to all the wonderful mums listening.
1: And you, Amy Gerard. Thanks for hanging out with little old me.
2: Any day, anytime.
1: Mm. I'm probably more fun than your kids.
2: This is so fun.
1: Going to see what the mums of Australia are talking about this week. The Facebook Mothers Group.
2: Yeah.
1: Mother's Day edition. Coming up, 3 Kiss Hits with Chris and Amy in the morning on Kiss. I could

0: This is Kiss. You're with Chris and Amy in the morning. A very good morning to all the mums around Australia, even the pretty bad ones. Just happy Mother's Day. This is your day. And even if you haven't covered yourself in glory, it's your day.
1: Covered yourself in glory?
0: Well, you know, as a mum. Like if you're one of those mums that like leaves the kids in the car at the casino, you're still a mum. It's still Mother's Day.
1: Gotcha. Happy. Yeah. And you know what? Being a mum is the hardest job on earth. Yeah. So it's very rewarding, but hardest job on earth. So
0: happy Mother's Day.
1: Happy Mother's Day.
0: Hope you hit the jackpot at the casino today because you deserve it. Let's see what the mums of
1: Facebook
0: Australia are talking
1: mums.
0: About. Where were we? Oh, yeah, the Facebook mums group. What is going on this week?
2: What's the big issue in the Facebook mums groups?
1: All right, mums, I think I've cracked Mother's Day, or at least made it work for me. Every single year my husband forgets, and I end up organising my own day while still making brekkie and wiping noses and butts. So last year I drew a line in the sand. I said, if you forget again, I'm taking one full day every month for the rest of the year to go on solo staycations. Yes, girl.
0: With a boyfriend.
1: Yeah. No kids, no responsibilities, just me. Well, guess what? They forgot again today. So I've just started booking my 12 little getaways like the calm, petty queen that I am. Has anyone else cracked a genius way to make Mother's Day half decent? What a legend.
2: Big issue.
0: Okay, I get that there are a lot of deadbeat guys out there who don't do a lot for Mother's Day.
1: Mm.
0: How do you forget it? Like every ad, like you tell it, like Maya, David Jones, Kmart. I mean, even like BWS, so like get something for mum, get her a bottle of vodka. You know, every ad's like, hey, it's Mother's Day. How do you avoid it?
1: You can't avoid it.
0: No.
1: So it tells me that this husband is just incredibly complacent, probably a little bit lazy.
0: Probably deliberately callous.
1: Yeah, and I think the best part about this story is that I thought she was just going to say that she was taking a solo staycay on Mother's Day each year, but she's gone one better, and she said every month for the next 12 months she's booking herself a solo staycay, and that is a round of applause from me. That is such a great idea. I hope anyone listening takes some notes out of this queen's notebook and does the same.
0: And knowing her deadbeat husband, which I think I do, well, I know how he thinks because, birds of a feather.
1: Yeah, how do you know him? Yeah, birds anyway, of a feather, yep.
0: Yeah, I think, you know, here's where my head went, okay? I mean, yeah, okay. Every month she's going to go away on a vacation.
1: Yeah.
0: Can you do it on your period?
1: No.
0: That's like 2 days less I have to be around you on that.
1: The deadbeat husband doesn't get to choose when she's going away.
0: I'm just saying the period would be a good reminder of, oh, hey, it's time for my trip away.
1: No, you don't get to dictate when she's going away.
0: Yeah.
1: No. That is a really fantastic outcome for her.
0: Every month. You know what? He'll remember next
1: month.
0: Year.
1: I reckon he might too.
0: Yeah.
1: And I like that she has booked all 12 in on the same day. Like not just gone, all right, well, I'll book my first staycay in. And then she might book the next one. And then, you know, eventually she'll forget about it. Mm. Nah, she's gone, right, I'm booking all 12 in right now. I mean,
0: prepaid though, like she paid for them and everything, or is it the booking.com will hold your reservation, you can pay at the property?
1: Who cares? She's got them all locked in.
0: Yeah, good on her.
1: Well played. That's a great Mother's Day gift.
0: Right. She's having so much fun with her boyfriends.
1: Yeah, I hope she does have one too.
0: She probably does. God, the husband does sound a bit, I mean, doing nothing's a bit.
1: Yeah, forgetting, please.
2: Big issue.
0: Happy Mother's Day, everyone. That's the Facebook Mums group. Coming up in Two Kiss Hits, a new trend in cosmetic surgery that we only just heard about. We got a chill down our spine thinking about having this done. It's Two Kiss Hits away. Chris and Amy in the morning.

0: This is Kiss. You're with Chris and Amy in the morning. Happy Mother's Day.
1: Yes, everyone. Happy Mother's Day to all the wonderful mothers out there.
0: Thank
1: you. Who sacrifice your body, your mental health, all of the things. We love you.
0: We should do it every day. I know we should say it more often, but today's Mother's Day. Let's be real.
1: At the bare minimum, celebrate her today.
0: Once a year. Well done, Mum. Love you.
1: Hey, just for all the partners out there, maybe don't suggest this on Mother's Day, but for anyone who didn't get a present and you're looking for maybe some sort of cosmetic enhancement, there's a new fad at the moment. It's called a ghost lift. Have you ever heard of a ghost lift?
0: A ghost lift? No.
1: Yep, good. So neither had I, but it's basically this aesthetic trend where your cosmetic enhancement isn't sourced from a laboratory. So it's not fake or synthetic or something that doesn't belong in your body. It's actually from a human donor, a dead
0: someone
1: person.
0: Someone volunteer. What?
1: A dead person. So somebody has died. And you know, like organ donors, they donate their hearts or their livers or their kidneys and stuff.
0: Yeah.
1: What you can do now is you can actually remove fat from a dead person's body and you can use said fat to enhance your breasts. Oh. Women are using it to plump up their cheeks instead of filler.
0: Bums.
1: A popular one is, a popular one's, maybe that's what I should get. I need a bum. My bum is inside me. So I could do with a fake BBL. And instead of getting those, you know, synthetic implants.
0: You get injected with a corpse's fat is what you're telling me.
1: It sounds so disturbing.
0: Yeah.
1: It really does. But then when you think about it, you know, you're in a car accident. You lose a lot of blood. You will take somebody else's blood. My parents, my whole family are blood donors.
0: Yep.
1: You don't think twice about taking somebody else's blood, but...
0: Because the alternative is bleeding to death.
1: Yeah.
0: So, I mean, this is a bit different because this is someone who just wants their...
1: Well, it's cosmetic, so it's a little vain and whatnot, but, I mean, what cosmetic surgery isn't? And at the end of the day, if it makes the person happy, then I'm all for it.
0: Hang on a second. I'm an organ donor, right? Yeah. I've got donor on my driver's license. If something happens to me...
1: Yep.
0: Then, it's all yours. You probably don't want the liver.
1: You definitely.
0: But everything else is yours. And because I'm happy to save lives, I don't want my ass fat pumped out and fed into some Kardashian wannabe.
1: Hey, you know, if you carked it tomorrow, you wouldn't give me your ass fat?
0: I'd give it to you.
1: Okay. Oh, okay.
0: But not some random. And that is... Nah.
1: It's really weird when you think about it, but... I don't know. You're going in the ground or you're going to get set on fire anyway, so why not hand it over?
0: You remember Fight Club? They made the really expensive soap because they climbed into the back of liposuction clinics at night and went through the bins and got out the bags of fat that they'd used from liposuction.
1: Yeah.
0: And they made soap out of it.
1: What?
0: In the movie Fight Club. You remember. And sold it to... And apparently it makes the best soap. And the women were like, oh, my God, where do you make this soap? It's amazing. And they sell it for $100 a bar.
1: Oh, my God.
0: Because it's human fat.
1: I don't know what it is. It says here, many women who request this procedure simply do not have enough fat stores to safely harvest insufficient volume to make a difference. This is where off-the-shelf injectables made from donor human fat come in.
0: I think you need to be a different kind of donor when you die to have consent for this. Like, okay, if you can give my heart to someone and they can live on, great. If you want my sweet, sweet fat that I've been working on building up lately, then you have to pay for it. And do you pay by the pound? Like, what if John Candy had signed off on his fat? Like, surely his family would get more money for his fat. A lot of it.
1: I don't think that... It's like when you're a donor, the person who you're married to or your beneficiaries, they're not getting paid for your organs. I don't think you would get paid for your fat.
0: You're doing a good thing, not...
1: Anyway, it's called... Cadaver fat. Look into it. If you want a BBL that's a bit more natural, cadaver ghost lift.
0: Okay, that's Amy's recommendation. One question. Would you have a dead person's fat injected into your body?
1: No.
0: No, then shut up. Okay, it's Chris and Amy in the morning. And happy Mother's Day.
1: Yeah, it's Chris and Amy in the morning.
0: I do have a Mother's Day surprise for you, though. Me and your husband have actually teamed up on something for this. That is coming up next. Chris and Amy on Kiss.
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3: In Hetfield, with two car crash, have southbound traffic delayed on Forest Road at Durham Street. In Ryde, we have emergency roadworks that they found on Victoria Road. Campbelltown, look out for traffic lights that have blacked out due to a power failure on Narellan Road at the Hume Motorway. 16 minutes on the M7 southbound from Richmond Road to Preston's. Unlock a Volkswagen deal this end of financial year. 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The Kisscast, morning smoke around, top of 23 today in the city, 23 in the west. That's Kiss, traffic and weather together.
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30: Chris and Amy are live. This is Kiss.

0: This is Kiss. You're with Chris and Amy in the morning. Hope you are having the best Mother's Day.
1: The best.
0: Mums, because we love you.
1: Yeah, we do.
0: And you do deserve more than one
1: and
0: day.
1: And I love Mustang Sally.
0: Yeah, we've mentioned our kids more today than
1: we
0: our
1: should
0: mums.
1: Call our mums.
0: My mum doesn't want to. My mum wants nothing to do with Kiss FM. She reads the news. She goes, that's your problem.
1: Okay.
0: But during the week, I spoke to a dribbling idiot on the phone. Mm. His name's Ryan.
1: Oh, my husband.
0: You married
1: him.
0: And I said, look, we should do something nice for your wife on Mother's Day.
1: Mm-hmm.
0: He said, is it Mother's Day?
1: Yeah.
0: I said, yes. It's Sunday, Ryan.
1: Yeah, he gave him the heads up, didn't
0: you? I reminded him.
1: Yeah.
0: You're welcome. Yeah. And I said, look, let's get some message from Amy's beautiful kids.
1: Oh, yeah.
0: Because you've got three from memory.
1: I've got three, yep.
0: We've done this. So Ryan has, behind your
1: message.
0: Back, recorded Mother's Day messages from your kids.
1: Oh, stop.
0: Yeah. Now, I know they've got names, but the ones I've got here, it's just labelled Kid 1, 2 and 3.
1: I'll be able to tell you who they are.
0: All right. Well, let's hear from Kid 1.
1: Okay.
0: No idea. Here we go.
2: I'm sorry, Mum, that you had a bad Mother's Day last year, and I want to make it the best Mother's Day you could ever have this year. Just so you know, I love you so, so much, and you're the best mum a child could ever have. Love you.
1: Oh, don't. He's so sweet. His husky voice. That was Bobby.
0: That was Bobby.
1: My middle child.
0: 8
1: yes.
0: years old. Yeah, that's nice.
1: He's so cute.
0: I forgot you had a terrible Mother's Day last year. We spoke about it. You stormed out.
1: I did. I grabbed the keys and I just left.
0: Yeah.
1: I didn't actually tell anyone where I was going. It's quite dramatic when I look back, but my feelings were warranted. Tell you this much, I did a little rant on socials. I pulled out a little tiny violin and I strummed it for myself. But when I tell you the amount of DMs from other mums who could just relate,
0: mm-hmm.
1: it was disappointing, to be honest.
0: Well, you're lucky you got a radio co-host who cares enough.
1: What would I do without you, Paigey?
0: Do you want to hear from kid number two?
1: Sure.
0: Whoever it is. Here we go.
3: Holy guacamole, Mum. I love you so much.
0: Kobe.
3: You are so beautiful. And I love your snuggles and your back tickles and your kisses. Love you. I hope you have the best Mother's Day ever. I love you so much. Love you. Kiss, kiss, kiss.
1: I think there might have been some prompting there from Ryan.
0: That's nice.
1: Lots of love yous. That was very sweet.
0: Do you ever get this? I know, okay, because you're a big fan of the movie Billy Madison, same
1: yes.
0: as me. When your six-year-old is like trying to get a sentence out, like because my Oscar.
1: Today, Junior.
0: Do you ever? Oscar's like trying to go, and I want to go, today, Junior.
1: Literally, I do it all the time.
0: I didn't. Sorry, Kobe made me think of that. Yeah. Kid number three, I'm going to assume.
1: It's my daughter,
0: your
1: Charlie.
0: 10-year-old Charlie.
4: Hi, Mama. Happy Mother's Day. I hope you have the best Mother's Day ever. Yeah, I've come so far, and I'm so grateful that I have a wonderful mum like you. And I know I might not say it all the time, but I love you so much, and I am so grateful that you're my mum. Bye.
1: Bye. Oh, that was really nice. I feel like that's all I want from Mother's Day.
0: Is it?
1: Just some recognition from my children. Maybe my husband put them up to it, but they are pretty sweet kids. Lots of our lovies always thrown around in our household, but that was really beautiful.
0: Now, we've got the cameras on and you can go to our Instagram, Kiss Instagram,
1: yes.
0: and watch back Amy listening to those because we've got a facial recognition expert watching it live to determine who is your favourite child.
1: Oh!
0: Based on your facial reactions and tics when come up.
1: The favourite child gets thrown around a lot in my household.
0: Yes.
1: Yeah, I'm not saying who everyone thinks it is.
0: I've been handed the verdict already by...
1: Don't.
0: It's just because she's a girl. All right, it's Chris and Amy in the morning on Kiss. Happy Mother's Day to all the mums out there.
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10: Sydney traffic. Mother's Day Classic is on this morning in the CBD. Macquarie Street between St James Road and Hunter Street closed until 10:30 a.m. Mount Annan, we've got traffic lights that are blacked out on Norellan Road at Kenny Hill Road and a 7-minute run on the M2 eastbound from Pennant Hills Road to Lane Cove Tunnel. 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The Kiss Cast, morning smoke around today, top of 23 in the city, 23 in the west. That's Kiss, traffic and weather together.
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11: 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Tell me what I
12: need to know. Good morning, I'm Alana Riley. One Nation has ended the Coalition's 77-year reign in the regional New South Wales seat of Barra, David Farley winning the by-election. He's become the first One Nation candidate ever elected into the House of Representatives. One Nation leader Pauline Hanson says she believes the result will fill Australia with hope.
19: This is not only a win for Barra, it's a win for the rest of Australia. Yeah.
12: A cruise ship at the centre of that hantavirus outbreak is on its way to the Canary Islands, where passengers will be able to disembark today into an isolated area. Four Aussies and a permanent resident are on board, with work underway to repatriate them.
20: Right now, there's nobody on board that has any symptoms, including passengers and crew.
12: World Health Organization's Dr. Maria Van Kerkhove speaking there. Over in the US, a person who jumped the perimeter of Denver International Airport has been hit and killed by a plane that was taking off. Five people on board the Frontier Airlines flight were also taken to hospital. And back home, thousands of people are taking to the streets right across the country for today's Mother's Day Classic events. The Sea of Pink will be raising money for breast cancer.
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12: A major injury blow has marred the Sea Eagles' 28-point win over the Broncos, with Manly forward Sia Siwa Takaoho stretchered from the field with a broken leg. Coach Kieran Foran says it's devastating.
22: It's a double break of that leg, so it's not great from all reports, but he'll go in for surgery.
12: Maroons veteran Kalen Ponga reckons Queensland will be shattered at the prospect of losing Tom Dearden for Origin this year. The Cowboys star picked up an ankle injury in Friday's clash with the Eels. It could keep Dearden sidelined for 8 weeks. In the earlier game yesterday, the Rabbitohs came away with a win over the Sharks 36-12. And this afternoon, the Storm hosts the West Tigers in Melbourne before the Raiders face the Panthers in Canberra, where temperatures could dip as low as 1 degree.
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12: A bit smoky around Sydney this morning, mostly fine but hazy and tops of 23 degrees with similar conditions in the west. Tomorrow, a shower or two and 23.
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30: Good morning again, everyone. Happy Sunday, and most importantly, happy Mother's Day.
31: Hear, hear.
30: To all the mums, and you, Amy Gerard, you super mum.
31: Thank you, Paige.
30: Very good. I wanted to do a little something for you for Mother's Day, but what would be really special for Amy? And I know there's a song that,
31: oh, yeah.
30: And don't cry when I play it, but there's a song that I think, well, I know it's one of your favourite songs and it's a really beautiful song, and I thought it's Mother's Day. We should play a little bit of it just for you, okay?
31: Oh, yeah. This makes
12: This makes me think of my children.
30: This is how they were conceived, wasn't it?
12: It makes me think of my children and all the selfless work I've done. Yeah.
30: This song and maybe some grinding and twerking might have preceded
12: their
30: conception many years ago.
12: Probably how they arrived, for sure.
30: Bit of an old one, though, Genuine Pony. But this
12: still
30: one's
12: a great song.
30: But happy Mother's Day. Tell me, what do you want today? Speak for all the mums.
12: Okay, I'll tell you what I don't want. I don't want to do a load of washing.
30: Okay.
12: I don't want to unstack the dishwasher. I most certainly don't want to be refereeing sibling fights. No MMA fighting. I don't want to pick up the cushions and put them back on the lounge 20 times.
30: Why do they take the cushions off the couch and scatter
12: them? I don't know, but just, you know
30: what?
12: Leave them on the couch for Mother's Day. Just don't take the cushions off. And I don't want to cook dinner.
30: Yeah?
12: That's it, really.
30: Okay. Dinner, keep the house tidy, and with the washing, get a load away.
12: Get a load of washing away, yep.
30: Yep, nice and early.
12: Yeah.
30: Just first thing in the morning.
12: Take all the household responsibilities off mum's hands.
30: Okay, that's an easy one. Doesn't cost you a cent either,
12: that's
30: fellas.
12: Right, yep.
30: So that's my language. All right, we are talking the terrible gifts for Mother's Day. It's coming up, three Kiss hits, Chris and Amy in the morning on Kiss.

0: This is Kiss. You're with Chris and Amy in the morning, and we are wishing all the mums a very happy Mother's Day.
1: Hear, hear.
0: Today, you are the best.
1: Yes, you are.
0: But there's a bit of pressure on us poor men
1: to find
0: the right gift.
1: So hard done by.
0: And we stuff it up a lot.
1: Yes, you do.
0: If you've had a shocking Mother's Day gift, you can tell us about on 131065 if you like. Have you gotten any from...
1: Calls are going to go berserk.
0: Yeah, I know. Don't ring with socks, I know. Oh, no, that's a Dad's Day thing,
1: yeah, that's
0: socks.
1: A Dad's
0: What's
1: Day
0: the crappy
1: thing?
0: Mother's Day thing?
1: My girlfriend got a hot water bottle last year.
0: Oh, how lovely. That'll make her nice and cozy in bed.
1: Hang on. He got her a hot water bottle because she had period cramps. And she was like, are you actually kidding? Like, you could have bought this for me any other month. I've been having my period for 15 years.
0: Mm.
1: But you've waited for Mother's Day to go to the chemist and pick me up a hot water bottle.
0: They're also incredibly dangerous. Do you know the rates of people scalding themselves on boiling water?
1: I do love an incredibly hot water bottle.
0: Yeah, but filling them up and they burst. They're cheap rubber from China
1: covered in fluffy toweling now.
0: Boiling water will go through that. Don't worry about it.
1: One of my other girlfriends got a vacuum one year.
0: Well, yeah, okay. Dyson? Was it a Dyson?
1: It was a Dyson, and
0: that helps a bit.
1: Listen, it doesn't. Don't buy a woman a cleaning product on Mother's Day. Mm. That could not be a firmer slap in the face.
0: I was trying to think of an argument against that, and I can't.
1: If the woman really wanted it and she bought it for herself, I have no stress or qualms with that. If the man has gone out to purchase that and gifted it to her on Mother's Day, I'd be throwing an uppercut.
0: Emily, on 131065, here we go. This could just be the beginning. Emily, have you gotten something really shit for Mother's Day?
1: Yeah, get it off your chest.
2: Yeah, I have. This was actually last year. Now, I'm a mum to a three-year-old, so the most important part of my day is my caffeine in the morning.
1: Yes.
2: And I don't know if you know, when you have like a fancy coffee machine, you need to descale it here and there, otherwise it gets a bit clunky and your coffee doesn't taste good.
1: Yes.
2: So for Mother's Day, my husband decided to buy me descaler tablets for my coffee machine.
1: Descaler tablets. Are those the tablets that you put in and they kind of dissolve and do a bit of a deep clean?
0: Yeah, like a rinse.
2: Literally just to clean.
1: So basically like dishwashing tablets, but for your coffee machine.
2: Quite literally, yeah. And the worst part is he didn't even do it for me. Like, I still had to do it.
1: He's like, here's the dishwashing tablets for your coffee machine.
0: He didn't even get you any pods or any. He didn't even get you any of the George Clooney pods and go, oh, here you go, hazelnut.
1: Or like some George Jensen nice mugs or anything for you to have. What a prick.
2: Honestly, he's lucky. I love him.
1: Oh, so lucky. Yeah. I don't know.
0: Is he still alive, by the way?
2: Barely. Holding on by a thread.
0: He's still with us.
1: Lucky man.
0: Well, as a mum to a three-year-old, Emily, happy Mother's
1: Day.
0: Happy
1: Mother's
0: Day to you.
1: Day,
0: we love you.
2: Thank you.
1: Yep.
0: Tell you another mum I need to speak to today. It's my wife.
1: Yes, you do.
0: It's her birthday as well today. And
1: that is so unlucky for Georgie. You need to blow it out the park with a huge gift.
0: Georgie's married to me. She was born cursed with bad luck. Don't worry about it.
1: Her expectations are below ground.
0: Well, you can talk to her about it. We're ringing her next on
1: Good.
0: Kiss. Chris and Amy in the morning.

0: This is Kiss. You're with Chris and Amy in the morning. Happy Sunday and Mother's Day to everyone. You're a great mum, Amy Gerard.
1: Thank you, Paigey.
0: And the kids looked after you this morning.
1: They did. Nice. They were very kind to me.
0: Are you an in-bed eater?
1: I'm actually not. I actually hate eating in bed.
0: It's disgusting.
1: It's disgusting, and I don't like lying in crumbs afterwards.
0: Yeah.
1: So they did try and bring me a piece of toast, and I was like, take it downstairs.
0: Yeah, get out.
1: Get out.
0: We were talking about terrible Mother's Day gifts, and I have the double whammy today of my wife, Georgie. It's Mother's Day, and it's her birthday today, so May 10.
1: Have you blown it out the park for her?
0: Well, I left early this morning to come in here, so we haven't done anything. Okay, I forgot to say anything.
1: Oh, my God. You didn't even say happy birthday.
0: I was up. I hadn't had my coffee. I was walking out the door. Yeah. I'm a bit of a zombie.
1: Sounds like a lot of excuses.
0: A lot of excuses. I'll ring her and say happy birthday because, like, at least we can do that.
2: Hello.
0: Oh, hi.
1: Oh, she's there.
0: How are you going? Oh, you're good, on the
2: how
0: air.
2: Are you?
0: You're on the air. What's your language,
1: right? Hi, Georgie.
2: I normally swear at you when you call me. Hi, Amy. How are you?
1: I'm good, thank you. Happy birthday.
2: Thank you so much.
1: I'm jumping in before your husband over here. And happy Mother's Day.
2: Oh, my gosh. Lucky me having the same day for present.
0: Georgie, I was just saying to Amy, I didn't say anything this morning because I wanted to do it on the radio. I wanted to wait.
2: Oh, that's why you didn't say anything. When you left me with your children, who are being vile, by the way, that's why you didn't. Okay, good to know.
1: Nice
2: to hear it from Amy first.
1: Yes, so wait. So Georgie was actually up. Sounds like the whole house was up and you still...
0: Our whole house is up at about 5:15.
1: And you still just couldn't say any nice words.
0: I wanted to do it on the radio. I wanted all of Australia to hear my love.
1: All right, well, go. The floor is yours, Paigey.
0: Okay, Georgie, happy birthday and happy Mother's Day. Thank you for being my rock and the rock of our family and holding it all together and for sticking with me through better and more so through worse and through...
2: There's a lot of worse.
0: Through sickness more so than in health. Just thank you and everything. You are such a great mum. I told Amy the same thing that I think you are both terrific mothers, but yeah, thank you.
1: That was like a Richard Mercer love song dedication.
0: Was it?
1: Yes.
0: I loved when the love god used to read out dedications for people in jail. He'd go, and this is for Marie down in Goulburn.
1: Yes.
0: It's Every Breath You Take by the Police. Creepy.
1: How is the rest of your day panning out? Georgie, has Paigey mentioned that he's got anything special in store? Any surprises? Has he told you to be ready by a certain time?
2: None of that, no. When I woke him this morning with a cup of coffee, which is how I wake him every day after being up with our children earlier, that is literally how I wake him. And I say, you're running late for work. Hurry up.
1: This woman is embarrassed.
2: No, he didn't say anything.
0: Yeah.
1: Oh, you've obviously got something. Actually,
0: I told you earlier in the show what I've got.
1: I actually do know. Yeah. You're going to go through with that?
0: I'm going to do it. Now, you haven't been listening this morning, have you?
2: I don't have time to listen. Yeah. I'm with your children.
0: Thought not.
1: She's with the children on Mother's Day, okay. Wrangling the two boys.
0: Hey, you keep this afternoon free. I've got something special for you,
1: does.
0: Okay?
2: Okay, good, because I want two presents, a birthday and a Mother's Day, and as nice as your message was, that better not be one of the presents.
1: Yeah.
0: Sorted. Don't worry. It's good.
1: He's got it covered.
0: I'm going making a few stops on the way home, don't worry. Okay. Happy Mother's Day. Happy birthday.
1: We love you, Georgie.
2: Thank you very much.
0: Okay. Love
2: you guys too.
0: All right, bye.
2: Bye.
0: It's Chris and Amy in the... Do you see what I have to put up with?
1: I see what she has to put up with.
0: She's a nightmare.
1: You,
0: honestly.
1: You lying in bed and she wakes you up on Mother's Day with a cup of coffee.
0: Yeah, I know. I wanted to sleep a few more minutes.
1: Oh,
0: thanks
1: my
0: a lot.
1: God.
0: Okay, coming up next, we're going to do the airing of grievances, which we do every week. You got to get it off your chest, and it's the Mother's Day edition.
1: Ooh.
0: Next with Chris and Amy in the morning on Kiss.
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4: The Mother's Day Classic run is on this morning in the CBD. Macquarie Street between St James Road and Hunter Street is closed. Collard Street also closed between Park Street and Prince Albert Road. That's until 10:30 a.m. Mount Adam, look out for traffic lights that are blacked out on Rowland Road at Kenny Hill Road. 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The Kiss Cast, the morning smoke around, top of 23 today in the city, 23 in the west. That's Kiss. Traffic and weather together.
5: Hey, Sydney, it's producer Mayo here. 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

0: This is Kiss. You're with Chris and Amy in the morning for this beautiful Mother's Day. I don't care what the weather's doing, whatever, you know, it's beautiful.
1: Yeah,
0: it is beautiful. Because it's Mother's Day.
1: That's right.
0: And your beautiful mum and my wife, all your mums. Shut up, Chris, you dickhead. We're almost out of here. We're just going to...
1: Yeah, let's wrap it up, mate.
0: Yeah, we like to get some things off our chest before we finish. Apparently it's healthy to not bottle things up.
1: Amen.
0: So we do the airing of grievances. Today it's the Mother's Day edition.
2: What? Airing of grievances.
3: I got a lot of problems with your people. You're going to hear about it.
0: Okay, this has backfired in the past because we ended up more aggravated than when we started because it kind of snowballed. But
1: well... Yes, but I also think it's healthy. Yeah. We're going to chat about it, right?
0: Well, can
1: I
0: start? The mum. You're the mum, so
1: and it is Mother's Day. So here's one of my little grievances. I feel like on Mother's Day, I shouldn't have to be paying for the Mother's Day stall gifts that I firstly don't even want, but secondly, every single year when my kids, there's always a Mother's Day stall at the school.
0: Oh, I know.
1: I don't want anything from there, but I, you know, I want to support the school and my kids like to do a little shop. But who do you think they come and ask for money? Because it's not Ryan.
0: Well, Ryan leaves early for work and they would think to ask you for money probably in the car on the way to school. They'd go, can we go, oh, by the way.
1: No. They had been asking me all week. Yeah. And even Ryan was like, guys, you cannot ask your mum for money for Mother's Day gift for her.
0: Yeah.
1: Come to me.
0: Don't worry, they do it for Father's Day as well.
1: Okay.
0: My kids got me this like shower, like a nice, like a fancy little bottle of a body wash shower gel sort of thing.
1: That's nice.
0: No, it smelt like a f***ing urinal cake.
1: Oh, no.
0: But you get what you pay for.
1: Yes, okay.
0: Anyway.
1: I also have a real issue, and I think I mentioned it previously, with... the breakfast in bed. Like, whilst I think... Yes, okay.
0: Anyway.
1: I also have a real issue, and I think I mentioned it previously, with the breakfast in bed. Like,

0: I do have some Mother's Day grievances.
1: Oh, wow. Yeah, it must be really tough for you on Mother's Day. Yeah.
0: The ads where they show the kids running into mum and dad on Mother's Day and it's in a perfect bedroom and the mum's in a beautiful
1: and
0: satin nighty.
1: Stunning.
0: And with her makeup and hair
1: of
0: done.
1: Of course.
0: No morning breath.
1: No. Oh,
0: and
1: no.
0: The kids run in and a beautiful breakfast and her husband's there. It's a perfect little family.
1: Yeah.
0: Stop making families perfect in ads.
1: No one looks like that.
0: We know it.
1: Yeah, we know it's all fake. We want realistic, relatable content.
0: How much do greeting cards used to cost? This is my other grievance. And
1: like
0: it's for
1: $5.95, $6.95?
0: No, but now, have you lately, you buy a card and go up and it's like $9.95, $10.90, like $11 for a card.
1: I bought a bridal shower card the other day and it was $11.95.
0: Yeah.
1: The minute you put anything pregnancy, baby related or wedding related, boom, through the roof.
0: Or Mother's Day related.
1: I'll tell you my other favourite one is a few years ago, and granted our kids were quite young at the time, but I think Ryan had tried to do the right thing and he tried to get the kids to do a painting for me and he was trying to get them to help with making me pancakes in the morning. And he said, you know, stay up here in bed and I've got the whole day covered. But when Ryan is trying to do something and keep his cool and the kids were all feral, what ended up happening was I could just hear Ryan absolutely losing it. Mm. And then before you know it, I have three crying children. And so on the one day that I'm meant to be relaxing, what I'm doing is actually putting out spot fires because he's gotten stressed because he's a bit of a stress head.
0: Mm.
1: And then he set all my kids off. So there was no relaxing. It was just me putting out spot fires left, right and centre.
0: Got another mother-related one.
1: Oh, yeah.
0: It affects all parents, really. And look, my grievance is with disabled people. And no, hear me out. It's when people with disability stickers on their car park in the parents with prams spot.
1: Okay.
0: And you go, well, I guess you're entitled to, but it's like, you got your spots. I've never parked in a handicapped spot in my life, and I never will.
1: But I don't believe that.
0: But you got your own spot. You got the handicap spots are better spots than the parents.
1: But hang on, there's only ever two disabled spots. And what if they're both taken?
0: Yeah, there's always heaps.
1: What if the person with a disability has a child? She is entitled to park in the parenting spot.
0: Yeah.
1: You ever think about that?
0: No. If you're a disabled mother with kids, you can just drive into the shops.
1: Yes, you can.
0: Through the front window.
1: Yes, you can.
0: Down the arcade and just pull up outside Woolworths next to Muffin Break.
1: Amen.
0: And just get out.
1: Yes,
0: you can. Okay. I wasn't 100% serious on that last one, by the way. Sometimes I say things to sort of get a rise out of Amy. So
1: yeah, our producer's left the room. That's why you got it.
0: He
1: got
0: walked
1: away
0: out.
1: With it.
0: He goes, I don't want any part of this going to wear. Well, it's out there now. Okay. We got to go. That's it for this week.
1: And Mother's Day.
0: Happy Mother's Day.
1: Home to our babies.
0: To all the mums. Park where you want today. Any parking inspector who gives a mum a parking ticket on Mother's Day is a bum.
1: Yeah, you can rot in hell.
0: Do what you like.
1: Happy Mother's Day to all of the mums out there, the expecting mums, the mums who are wanting to be mums. We are sending lots of love. And to Mustang Sally, my mum, if you're listening, which she's absolutely not, I love you. You're the best mum ever.
0: My mum, Jan, too. Love you very
1: love
0: much.
1: You.
0: My wife, Georgie, I love you. Happy Mother's Day. We'll see you next week, everyone.
1: See you next week. Triple D.
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13: Sydney traffic.
14: In Ryan, there's emergency roadworks taking out an eastbound lane on Victoria Road between Church Street and Little Church Street. The M5 looking good eastbound through Moorbank past Moorbank Avenue. No delays eastbound on the M2 through Lenko Tunnel as well. And in Newtown, underpace both ways on King Street near Erskineville Road. Re-energise this weekend at Hay Street Market. 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